0: strangers. Starmakai and the Wit Sunday, Scotty and Kaylee here doing our 20 song marathon. Sunny days ahead, mid 20s.
1: Certainly is. Hey, Legends on the Lawn, I can't believe we got to give away some extra tickets this morning. How nice
0: bonus.
1: Is Kylie?
0: Yep. Good on you, Kylie.
1: If you ever win like good tickets from us or something, you can't make it, let us know because we could give them away to someone else.
0: Absolutely. Lots of things this weekend. Later today, Ellie Beach Bike Night going on around the Jubilee Tavern. They've got a Cruise and Wit Sunday Show and Shine tomorrow morning as well.
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0: That's right, Sunday morning, 8:30, Bicentennial Park, Mayfair, Mackay West State School. 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

0: there with D-Pen, wrapping up today's 20-song music marathon right here at Star. We've got another one happening for you on Monday after 9, straight after Scotty and Kaylee for breakfast. The next, more of Mackay and the Wit, Sunday's best music. Yeah, it all continues for you in just a moment with this massive throwback from REM, the one I love. It plays on the back end of this at Star.
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0: Right across Mackay and the Wit Sundays with the best music. You've got it locked on Star. Dylan hanging out with you for your Friday morning. That's right. We've made it to Friday. Can you believe it? Yeah, the end of the working week already, and the weekend, it is just hours away now. Bring it on, I say. What are your plans for the weekend? How about checking out one of the best views in our region on the Star Ferris Wheel this weekend? Well, definitely go and check it out, because it's actually up and running at the foreshore in Airlie until later in the year, and you can get more info and tickets right now through skylineattractions.com.au. So there you go, a suggestion for the weekend. On the way next, though, I'm going to push play on this incredible song from Sienna Spiro. It's called Die on This Hill. Just listen to her voice. So good. You're going to hear it in full next at Star.
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0: Kevin Starr for more of Mackay and the Wet Sunday's best music. It all continues for you after 11 with Green Day's big throwback. When I come around, you're going to hear it in full inside the next 15. And we've got Olivia Dean's Man I Need playing straight after we check in with the newsroom for everything you need to know this morning next, right here at Star.
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11: Hi, I'm Phoebe Humphrey. Amazon is facing legal action from the Consumer Watchdog over claims children's backpacks were sold without proper button battery warnings. It's the first federal court action against an online marketplace over alleged breaches of product safety laws. ACCC Deputy Chair Katrina Lowe says the case centres on unicorn-themed bags fitted with light-up toys that were dangerous to kids.
12: Button batteries are extremely dangerous to children if swallowed or inserted. They can cause lifelong injuries or even death.
11: A senior minister is backing Treasury's modelling that suggests the government's housing tax reforms will only have a modest impact on rents. That's despite modelling released by housing and building groups that suggest it could see rents rise by as much as $477 a year and result in fewer homes being built than would have been otherwise. Mark Butler's told Seven they may have vested interests.
2: I'm not sure people will be particularly shocked that the real estate industry, for example, is very happy with the status quo. They don't want to see change. What a surprise that they've got some modelling that indicates the government should do absolutely nothing.
11: The Attorney General has defended the government's decision to block the Anti-Semitism Royal Commissioner from documents about counter-terrorism funding. A public interest immunity claim has been made in relation to the Cabinet documents. Michelle Rowland says the action is not novel. And there soon could be a $250 American note with President Donald Trump's face on it.
1: There are massive deals which are happening right now at Nissan Proserpine. You can see for yourself at Whitsunday Autos. It's the experience that you've been waiting for.
4: Star Sport.
11: In sport, round 12 of the AFL continues tonight with Carlton hosting the Cats at the MCG. Last night, Hawthorne beat the Saints by 52. And the Women's Origin Shield stays with the Blues, with New South Wales clinching a 12-4 victory over Queensland in Game 3. The Blues sealing a series whitewash for the first time. Coach John Strange says the squad is hungry to succeed.
13: Training, it's scary for myself, so I sort of get out of the way because they end up going at each other. But that's who they are. They want to win everything.
11: That's the latest news and sport.
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4: Star weather.
0: For the remainder of your day, sunny with light winds, getting up to a top of 26 degrees, and across your weekend, you've got more sunny weather with light winds and a maximum of 26. And having a look at Monday right now, it's going to be another sunny one, but with a maximum of 24.
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0: Drew McKay and the Whit Sunday's Best Music, dolling in for your Friday morning. And Jessica, how's your morning going?
1: I got back from Sydney last night, so it's been very relaxing actually today.
0: Oh, was it a bit of a holiday or a work trip, or what was it? What was happening down in Sydney?
1: A bit of both. Caught up with family, so it was nice. It was nice and cool. And
0: now you're about to head into the weekend. I've got the perfect song to get you ready for the weekend. It's that team up between Shaboozey and Miles Smith, Blink Twice, and it plays for you next right here at Star.
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0: You're on Star. It's where you get up with Scotty and Kaylee for breakfast weekday mornings from 5 a.m. And the guys are going to be back with you Monday morning, and they're going to be doing another huge week of giving away a stack of cash. Yeah, you can actually win cash twice a morning. Your first chance is after 7 with Matchy Match, our game of word association, where you've got a match with the guys, and if you do that, you score some cash. Then after 8, they do Instagram. Yeah, this is your chance to actually score $1,000 just by answering 5 questions correctly in 30 seconds. How do you reckon you go with that? So join the guys again for another huge week of cash giveaways and a whole stack of fun. Again, Monday morning from 5 right here at Star.
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0: Paddy's taking over for your afternoon next right here on Star. And to kick things off, he's got your flashback lunch. And coming up in that, he's going to push play on this banger from Io, Rapture, to start things off. What song? You're going to hear it in full straight after we check in with the newsroom for the very latest. I'm out of here, though. See you, bye, see ya.
1: Star Mackay and the Whit Sundays. Around the world and 15K. Entries are now closed, and it's time to meet some finalists. Whoa.

0: with Ed Sheeran, pop across to New York for Taylor Swift, the Nashville action for Luke Combs, and then finishing LA to see The Weeknd.
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5: Hi, I'm Phoebe Humphrey. The consumer watchdog is suing Amazon over the alleged misuse of button batteries in kids' backpacks. The ACCC claims the unicorn backpacks in fulfillment centres between June and November 2022 failed to include warning labels. The consumer watchdog says button batteries pose a serious hazard for young children. The United States and Iran have reportedly agreed to a 60-day memorandum of understanding that would extend the ceasefire as the sticking points of a peace deal are beefed out. Donald Trump is still to tick off on it all. U.S. Treasury Secretary Scott Bessent says from the president's point of view, a lot of those points are non-negotiable.
6: They cannot pursue a nuclear weapon and the Strait of Hormuz has to be free and open.
5: The Albanese government continues to be slammed for its changes to capital gains and negative gearing. The coalition claims the public should have been given the chance to vote on whether it was a good idea or not. Deputy Liberal leader Jane Hume has told Seven the tax changes are a terrible idea.
7: And that's why we've said that we will repeal them, but the government should have taken them to an election in the first place.
5: Hundreds of Aussie Officeworks jobs will be moved offshore in the coming months. Customer service and technology support roles in Sydney and Melbourne, the main positions to be moved to India and the Philippines. The company says the changes were brought on by rising costs and changing customer expectations. And the Bureau says there'll be less rainfall in most parts across the country this winter. It's released its winter outlook showing below average rainfall but warmer temperatures after a hotter than average autumn.
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5: Star Sport. In sport, Carlton is hunting its biggest scalp under interim coach Josh Fraser, facing an in-form Cats tonight at the MCG. The Blues have won back-to-back since Michael Voss's departure, with Fraser sensing a shift within the squad.
8: I'd like to think we've evolved more than changed, and I guess as you evolve, there's natural changes with what you do, but there's been a strong foundation built, and we've been able to consider what that looks like moving forward.
5: Last night, the Hawks beat the Saints by 52 points. And round 13 of the NRL kicks off tonight with Cronulla hosting Manly. That's the latest news and sport.
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10: Sunshine today across Mackay and the Whit Sundays. Not much to report except there's top temps of 24 and early 26 in Mackay and the Proserpine and the Pioneer Valley at this stage. Tomorrow looks sunny as well with light winds and forecast, and that will continue into Sunday as well. And there has been reports that there is cops redirecting traffic just around where we are in Mackay, so around Sydney Street. So we're not quite sure what's happening there, but just be aware they may have to detour you around that area, Sydney Street. 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
10: And there's a couple of double word titles in this today's Flashback Lunch. For whatever reason, it's Armin van Helden, it's Vanilla Ice. It's coming soon, but right now, to kick off our Flashback Lunch for your Friday, I've got Leo's Rapture on Star.

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0: It's Star Mackay and

So I have found out what that march is, which is happening on Sydney Street at the moment. It's Respect in Every Step, the march to end domestic violence in Mackay. So they're asking students to gather around 11:30, which has already happened, and the council car park. The police will close the roads around at 12 midday, and the students and public will march to Bluewater Quay. So currently Sydney Street is blocked off. They're on Victoria Street at the moment, and it wraps up around 2 p.m. this afternoon. It's the Respect in Every Step march to end domestic violence in Mackay. So just be aware of that if you're around this area. It's Star Mackay and the Wit Sundays. We're going to jump into this from the Breakfast Club for the flashback lunch.

0: We're going to wrap the flashback lunch there. It's Damakai and the Wit Sundays. And back to the newer stuff next. Winding down the windows, sunroof down. Happy to be a part of this weekend. Blue skies all round. Very much looking forward to Legends on the Lawn on Saturday at Harrop. It's going to be gorgeous. Nikki, you're a Daisy from 5 on Star.
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10: yeah. From our Sydney Street studios to Seaforth and beyond. No one does it
1: better. Mackay and the Whit Sunday's best music is on Star. Elizabeth.

0: time to Live Sundays, you with Patty. Sabrina Carpenter was struggling enough already when she visited coffee shops.
1: They're just like waiting for me to say it. And I'm like,
0: you must.
1: Tea.
0: And that's just with Espresso. Her latest single is called House Tour. It's new to Star, and it drops next.
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1: Star.

0: It's Mackay and Lewis, Sunday's best music on the Star with Olivia Dean. We could be nice to each other, nice to each other. A new cut from Martin Garrix and Ed Sheeran. You'll be in my heart. And The Verve. It's a bittersweet symphony that's live. All coming to you after one at Star.
1: Star, Mackay and Lewis, Sundays. Around the world. 15K. Entries are now closed, and it's time to meet some finalists.
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16: Hi, Harrison Preve here with a check of the latest. Australia's consumer watchdog is taking legal action against Amazon over claims it sold kids' unicorn backpacks without proper warnings. ACCC Deputy Chair Katrina Lowe says the children's backpacks failed to comply with mandatory button battery warnings.
17: These backpacks were designed for children and they include a detachable light-up unicorn plush toy which contains button batteries.
16: US Senator Ryan ironing out key sticking points before any agreement on the war can be reached. The two countries reportedly agreeing to a framework deal, including an extended 60-day ceasefire. Vice President J.D. Vance says it's too early to know when or if a final agreement will be struck. Bulldozers will soon roll into Brisbane's Victoria Park to start building the city's flagship Olympic Stadium. Work due to get underway on Monday despite unresolved legal challenges. Police attending the site this morning and spoke to protesters. The federal opposition leader isn't sorry for his parliamentary remark towards the PM during a fiery question time exchange. Angus Taylor muttering that Anthony Albanese was arrogant, telling Nine he could have said much worse.
18: I had to withdraw it. It was unparliamentary. But what I am hearing everywhere I go is far worse than that.
16: And briefly, the cost of childcare continues to rise at more than double the rate of inflation. New figures showing its cost has risen by 9% in the past year.
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16: Star Sport. Another bizarre ruling in Hawthorn's 52-point win over the Saints at Marvels being called into question. Nick Watson kicking a set shot on the stroke of half-time, only for it to be disallowed after the Hawks star moved off his line towards the boundary. Coach Sam Mitchell will seek clarity from the AFL.
19: The vision doesn't look like he goes off the line much, but that's the umpire's call, and I can accept that. But the fact that you can go off the line towards the boundary and it be called play on makes absolutely no... There's no common sense about that.
16: And the blue wave continues. New South Wales wrapping up the Women's Origin Series with a 12-4 victory over Queensland in Game 3 on the Gold Coast.
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21: Just an absolutely glorious day out there. Sunshine, light winds, top temps of 24 in Airlie, 26 in Mackay, the Pioneer Valley and Proserpine. And that remains the same right across the weekend. So sunny with light winds in the forecast.
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0: down the Conduit Sundays. You're with Patty, Scotty and Kaylee Corner with Jimmy Barnes ahead of Legends of the Lawn tomorrow at Harrop Park. And he told them how he keeps it all in the family these days when he's touring.
1: When I'm touring, I've got Jackie playing drums in my band. I've got Ben, who's Mahalia's husband, plays guitar in my band. Eliza Jane, number two daughter, sings in my band. Jane sings in my band. Ellie Mae sometimes sings in my band. She's got a young son, so it depends when she's available. And Mahalia sings with me often, but when she's not, Mahalia's my manager now. So she's like, she's incredible. She's a powerhouse of a girl. And when I sing with them, I don't even have to tell them what I'm doing. They can see my body language. I move my knee somewhere and suddenly they all jump in and sing the same thing as me, you know?
2: Yeah.
1: They just know what I'm going to do. So it's great.
0: And he's headlining a stacked lineup with John Stevens, Birds of Tokyo, Bachelor Girl, and Busby Roo tomorrow, Harrop Park for Legends on the Lawn. Go check it out if you haven't already got tickets. I've got Miley, Benson Boone up in a tick on Start.
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0: around the world right now. It's Ella Langley, Star Mackay and the Wit Sundays. 10 years ago, we would have been talking about Gwen Stefani in the same way. With this massive track playing in 5 minutes, Stars Around the World and 15K is just about to wrap up. We find out the winner during the iHeartRadio countdown tomorrow. Then next week, we kick off Stars Workspace Invaders, where you can win a share of 20 grand thanks to Jumbo's, the big name in business supplies, everything your business needs. 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
12: 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Either way.

0: Coming up after two, I've got Taylor Swift. Calming It Down with Rima Selena Gomez. Then a throwback from Sean Mullins. Rock-a-bye. That's the song you'd hear on the acoustic guitar at a pub, at your local pub. That plays in 15 minutes at Star.
1: Star Mackay and the Whit Sundays. Around the world and 15K. Entries are now closed and it's time to meet some finalists.
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8: Hi, it's Harrison Preeb. Well, the heat continues on the federal government for its changes to capital gains and negative gearing. The coalition claims the public should have been given the chance to vote on whether it's a good idea. Deputy Liberal Leader Jane Hume telling Seven the tax changes are terrible.
9: And that's why we've said that we will repeal them. But the government should have taken them to an election in the first place.
8: US Vice President J.D. Vance isn't sure if Donald Trump will agree to a memorandum of understanding with Iran that would extend the current ceasefire by 60 days.
10: It's hard to say exactly when or if the president's going to sign the MOU. We're going back and forth on a couple of language points. Hopefully we'll continue to make progress. The president will be in a position where he can endorse the agreement, but obviously That's still TBD.
8: Passengers from the Hunter virus cruise ship have had their quarantine extended by another 3 weeks. The five Aussies and a New Zealander being isolated at a facility near Perth, they arrived back into the country 2 weeks ago. A public memorial is being held in Sydney for James Valentine. The popular media personality passed away last month using voluntary assisted dying 2 years after being diagnosed with cancer. And Oscar Piastri joining an exclusive club, a newly discovered prehistoric wasp named in his honour. The insect uncovered in ancient Burmese, researchers reminded of McLaren's papaya, the species named Gwesped Piastri.
0: There are massive deals which are happening right now at Nissan Proserpine. You can see for yourself at Whitsunday Autos. It's the experience that you've been waiting for.
8: Sport. Carlton edge long to continue AFL action tonight at the MCG. Tanner Bruin returning for the Cats. The Blues regain Jacob Wiedering and Blake Akers. And switching codes, where Cam McInnes notches his 100th club game for Cronulla in tonight's clash with Manly at Shark Park. Coach Craig Fitzgibbon reckons he's one of the toughest competitors in the NRL.
11: Players in the NRL have an impact not only on your own club, but they have an impact on the game. And I would consider Cam McInnes one of those guys. There'd be no one in our game and at our club or any other club that doesn't respect the way he goes about his game.
8: And that's latest in news and sport.
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13: Just an absolutely glorious day out there. Sunshine, light winds, top temps of 24 in Airlie, 26 in Mackay, the Pioneer Valley and Proserpine. And that remains the same right across the weekend. So sunny with light winds in the forecast.
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0: It's Mackay and the Whit Sunday's best music on Star. I've got a family pass for our preview screening of Masters of the Universe, June 3rd at the BCC Cinemas. 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

0: That's Sabrina Carpenter on Star with Patty, who is... Because I know all the things that are happening over this weekend, and I'm going to tell you a little bit more. Cruising with Sunday Show and Shine is on Saturday, 8 through till 12:30. Then, if you're around the Wit Sundays, you can head along to the Wit Sunday Golden Retriever Catch-Up. You've got a little pooch you want to show off. That's Sunday, 8:30. River of Life Festival is happening tomorrow, 10 till 5. That's going to be massive. Blue Water Key. Gaga Rodeo, I was giving out tickets to that yesterday. That's on tomorrow afternoon. Mayfair and Mackay West State School tomorrow, 4 till 8. Then one of the biggest things that is happening throughout this year is Legends on the Lawn. Gates opening from 12:30. Bachelor Girl, Busby Roo, Baby Animals. Oh, jeez. Birds of Tokyo, John Stevens, Jimmy Barnes, they're all there. It's going to be something that you won't want to miss. So, Saturday is the day to be out and about across Mackay and the Wit Sundays on Star.
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14: 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And Star Mackay and the Wit Sundays. 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

0: to three. I've got a brand new song from Bujra. You know what? That song is produced by the same guys who wrote Bruno Mars's entire discography, and they collaborate with him all the time. They're a part of his writing collective. That's next to Miles Smith. Right after three on Star.
1: 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Around the world and 15K. Entries are now closed, and it's time to meet some finalists. Well,

0: Dublin for Ed Sheeran, hop across to New York for Taylor Swift, the Nashville action for Luke Combs, and then finishing LA to see The Weeknd.
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1: Afternoon, it's Harrison Preeve. A breakthrough between the US and Iran conflict appears closer, but several hurdles remain. Both sides reportedly agreeing to a broad framework of a deal, including a 60-day ceasefire extension. But Vice President J.D. Vance says it's unclear if a final agreement will be reached. More than 20 million illegal vapes have been seized by authorities since reforms were introduced back in 2024. Most were intercepted at the border, with more than 2 million removed from the community. The mall has an estimated street value of more than $1 billion. Amazon's been taken to court by the consumer watchdog over allegations it sold children's unicorn backpacks without mandatory button battery warnings. The ACCC claims they contain light-up toys powered by batteries, which can be deadly to kids. Deputy Chair Katrina Lowe says it sends a strong message as many Aussies are now shopping online.
2: And that is why it is important for the ACCC to take this action. It is the first federal court case brought by the ACCC against an online marketplace alleging non-compliance.
1: And John Farnham's confirmed that he'll never be able to sing or perform in public again. He spent the past 4 years battling oral cancer and says because of the surgeries to his mouth and face, it won't be possible to sing on stage.
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1: Starting with AFL, where Carlton is hunting its biggest scalp under interim coach Josh Fraser, facing an in-form Cats tonight at the MCG. The Blues have won back-to-back since Michael Voss's departure. Fraser sensing a shift within the squad.
4: I'd like to think we've evolved more than changed, and I guess as you evolve, there's natural changes with what you do, but there's been a strong foundation built, and we've been able to consider what that looks like moving forward. Some of the changes happened game day, but some of it has happened Monday to Friday.
1: Round 13 of the NRL kicks off tonight. The Sharks up against Manly, and Alex Dimonor faces Jakub Mensik in the third round of the French Open. World number one Jannik Sinner eliminated overnight.
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3: Star weather.
6: Just an absolutely glorious day out there. Sunshine, light winds, top temps of 24 in Airlie, 26 in Mackay, the Pioneer Valley and Proserpine. And that remains the same right across the weekend. So sunny with light winds in the forecast.
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0: Kinda with Sunday's best music on Star. Tomorrow, Scotty and Kaylee are taking the show on the road and broadcasting live outside of Lappo's to start the Pizza for a Purpose month. 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Tomorrow, there's going to be face painting, balloon twisting, pizza hunt with prizes around Canelands, a colouring in competition. It's going to go off. But more importantly, buy any large pizza from Lappo's in June and $5 is donated to Grapevine. So go support a really, really awesome cause there tomorrow. Em's out in the Star car and we're going to find her in about 10 minutes outside Better Home Living in Greenfield. 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
2: Windows down, star up. 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

0: It's Patty, keeping you company for your Friday afternoon. Big weekend ahead. I've got Sam Fender, Olivia Dean up soon. The Biebs, the Mariah Carey, all coming up inside the next 10 at Star.
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0: The weekend starts a little earlier when you're hanging with me at Star. And the reason being is I kind of tune out slash switch off at around 3 o'clock in the afternoon on a Friday. I think we can all say the same. I've got Samba up after four. Gaga and Doechii through. Plus, it's Jimmy Eat World. And then we're going to start winding down to the weekend. So I feel like we all deserve it on Star.
1: Star Mackay and the Whit Sundays. Around the world and 15K. Entries are now closed and it's time to meet some finalists.
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16: Hi, it's Harrison Preve. A court date has been locked in for Erin Patterson's appeal bid. The 51-year-old will attempt to have all four of her convictions thrown out when she faces a court of appeal on August 19 and 20. Patterson convicted of murdering three in-laws, then attempting to kill a fourth, feeding them beef Wellington laced with death cap mushrooms. The two-day hearing in August will also hear from the state prosecutor. It's appealing Patterson's prison sentence, arguing she should have been sentenced to life with no parole. Well, a worrying sign for mortgage holders, NAB lifting its short-term fixed rates by 0.15%. The move comes after the RBA delivered its third consecutive interest rate hike earlier this month. A national rent freeze is back on the Greens' agenda. Senator David Shoebridge insists landlords have no reason to raise rent under Labor's tax reforms, and those who do are price gouging. He wants further protections in place for renters, warning the government needs the Green support to pass its measures in the Senate. And Kmart will become the first Aussie retailer to use AI to allow customers to try before they buy. Shoppers will be able to try on clothes using the tech, as well as virtually place home products in their houses. Bernard Wilson from Kmart says the demand is there.
17: They're engaging conversationally and looking for ideas and guidance. It's a great step forward for the business and for our customers.
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16: Long expecting a battle with a re-energised Carlton outfit at the MCG tonight. The Blues coming off back-to-back wins following the departure of coach Michael Voss. In the NRL, Manly coach Kieran Foran playing the long game with his two Origin stars. Tolu Kolo failing his HIA after a high shot in Wednesday's game, while Hamole Oluwatu is being rested for tonight's clash with Cronulla.
19: Pretty risky to throw them back out there 48 hours after, so after a big contest like that, be good for them to freshen up.
16: And Novak Djokovic back in the men's singles action tonight at the French Open, while Alina Svitolina takes to the court in the women's draw.
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0: A really lovely weekend ahead around Mackay and the Whit Sundays. It's going to be sunshine all weekend. Down to 10 in Mackay and Airlie overnight, then tops to 23 in Airlie tomorrow, 25 in the Pioneer Valley, Proserpine and Mackay. But it's going to be sunny across Saturday and Sunday. Really nice.
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0: of a kind, the Whit Sunday's best music. Stars at Workspace Invaders kicks off from next week. 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

0: the Kid Leroy. It's Star Mackay and the Whip Sundays. Paddy keeping you company. Will and Woody are up from five. Let's get a little taste to see what's up their sleeves.
1: Excellent question.
2: Great question.
1: And obviously, given it's a Friday, we're going to be playing Can You Hear It?
2: That's right.
1: Beer or soft drink based on the sound of the can opening. That was not a can.
2: That was an actual can.
1: But we've had budget cuts and we can't actually use a can in the afternoon. So I'm sorry we can't open a real can for you. But later today, there will be real ones. We'll see you then.
0: Seems like they have a bit planned from 5 o'clock on. Stop.
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13: 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It's

0: That's it for me. I'm done for the week. Hope you have a wonderful weekend. Scotty and Kaylee will be back on Monday. They have $1,500 up for grabs with Matchy Match after 7, another $1,000 after 8. We'll have a wrap-up on how Legends on the Lawn went for all of us. I think we're all just about headed on Saturday. It's going to be loads of fun. I'm out of here. Will and Woody up next on Star.
1: Star McKay and the Wit Sundays. Around the world and 15K. Entries are now closed and it's time to meet some finalists.
2: Well, hold on. 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I'm Lolly and if I win, I'll be taking...

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9: Afternoon, Harrison Preet here with the latest. It's been confirmed Erin Patterson will return to court on August 19 in an attempt to have her triple murder and attempted murder convictions quashed. She's currently serving a minimum 33 years jail after being found guilty of lacing her in-laws' lunch with death cap mushrooms. The two-day hearing will also cover the prosecution's counter-appeal. The DPP wants Patterson's sentence up to life with no parole. Australia's consumer watchdog is taking legal action against Amazon over claims it sold kids' unicorn backpacks without proper warnings. A Triple C deputy chair, Katrina Lowe, says the children's backpacks failed to comply with mandatory button battery warnings.
10: These backpacks were designed for children and they include a detachable light-up unicorn plush toy which contains button batteries.
9: Hundreds of Officeworks jobs are being sent offshore under a major cost-cutting drive. Owners Wesfarmers outsourcing call centre and other office roles in Sydney and Melbourne as part of a $15 million savings push. The work will instead be carried out in India and the Philippines. And drivers are being urged to slow down and make safer decisions on our roads today to mark Fatality Free Friday. Russell White from the Australian Road Safety Foundation says drivers are continuing to ignore road rules.
11: What we're seeing really is that risky behaviour is becoming a dangerous normal. 7 in 10 drivers admit to breaking rules, and that kind of widespread behaviour is the big reason why road trauma is increasing.
0: There are
12: are massive deals which are happening right now at Nissan Proserpine. You can see for yourself at Whitsunday Autos. It's the experience that you've been waiting for.
9: Sport. The Cats are wary of their battle with a re-energised Carlton outfit tonight at the MCG. The Blues coming off back-to-back wins, and Geelong coach Chris Scott says their talent is elite.
13: Pretty recent, wasn't it, that Patrick Cripps polled 45 votes in a Brownlow. Sam Walsh was a star. Jagger Smith is a young star. Chera was a really early draft pick, high talent. Put it this way, like internally we're not sitting there sort of thinking, all we have to do is roll out our game and we'll be okay.
9: Round 13 of the NRL gets underway. Cronulla taking on Manly, and the San Antonio Spurs defeating OKC Thunder 118-91 to send their NBA conference final to Game 7.
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16: A really lovely weekend ahead around Mackay and the Whitsundays. It's going to be sunshine all weekend. Down to 10 in Mackay and Airlie overnight. Then tops to 23 in Airlie tomorrow. 25 in the Pioneer Valley, Proserpine and Mackay. But it's going to be sunny across Saturday and Sunday. Really nice.
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0: Hope you're having a great drive home, Will and Woody. Woodrow, we've got a hell of a show, as always, on a Friday lineup for you guys. We never really know where Friday's going, which I think, you know, is certainly a source of anxiety for our bosses. But for you and me and for everyone else listening, bloody good fun. I mean, it's got all the hallmarks of a Friday show. Annalise is on her phone.
1: Yes.
0: You and me are ready to go. We've got the cans in here for Can You Hear It? So right up next, your chance. I mean, if you get the record, it hasn't happened in a while, but 16 cans in a row, it's beer or soft drink based on the sound of the can opening, my friend. And the prize still there, do you think, if they get the 16?
1: Yes, it is. Yes. When you say still there, are you questioning if this company has $10,000 to give away?
0: We'll buy it up next.
1: It's Will and Woody.
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2: 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Some.

0: It's Will and Woody. Hope you're having a great drive home. It is beer or soft drink based on the can sound of the can opening.
1: I'm going to say that's a soft drink. Can you hear it? It's a beer.
2: Can you hear it? Does he know? Does he know? Does he know? Can you hear it?
0: $10,000 for the record, 16 cans for anyone that gets anywhere near it. Haven't been in those territories for a while, Woods.
3: Last person, I've forgotten her name, but she was an older woman, and we ended up fixing her car for her. Anyway, we've got Lornell here who's going to play Jenny. Jenny was her name. We love Jenny. If you're listening, Jenny, love your work. But Lornell, you're up first this afternoon. How are we feeling, Lornell?
4: Hi, guys. Very nervous.
3: Very nervous. That's all right. Hey, do you have good ears, Lornell?
4: My son has better ears.
3: Is he in the car with you?
4: He is.
3: All right, we'll allow it. Lornell, Lornell's son, here's can number one.
4: I'm going to go soft drink.
0: Beautiful.
3: Nice, Lornell. I feel like I heard your son yell out beer.
4: I've got two boys. One yelled out beer. Right, yep.
3: Okay. Well, that one's nowhere. So yeah, don't listen to him. Okay. Don't listen to him. All right. Correct. That was a soft drink. Let's go to can number two.
4: Beer.
0: Yes,
3: Hang on, Lornell.
0: Jeez, the boys. They just want to have their peace, don't they?
3: Again, I feel like I heard one of them yell out soft drink.
0: I mean, mum's on the radio. Mum's on the radio.
3: Let mum do her thing.
0: It's a bit of fun. They're playing every... It would be a bit strange if they knew what the sound of a beer was.
3: True.
0: It probably should be an over 18 only game. Can you hear it now I think about it?
5: It definitely is.
0: Oh, it is an over 18 game. Is that right?
5: Yeah.
0: I didn't know that. I suppose now I think about it, we've never had a kid play.
5: You've got your codes training coming up, so you'll learn all about it.
0: No, I've done that. I've actually already done that. Just in case... the brass are listening.
3: Can three.
4: Soft drink.
3: Sorry, Lornell. Sorry.
4: Thanks,
3: that
4: guys.
3: Was a beer and no more
0: love
3: comments.
0: Love to your boys. Annalise, have we got maybe a random prize to send the boys, Lornell's boys?
3: Well, they weren't playing. Well, they weren't playing because...
0: No, but I mean just for the weekend. Just for the weekend.
3: Yeah, sure.
5: We'll
3: sort
5: them out.
0: Yeah, I saw them out. Love that. I've actually haven't got any prizes in my random pricing.
3: We've lost them all.
0: Point that. Lost them all.
3: You're kidding.
0: Someone's stripped me. I've got no Mingle seasoning. I tell you who would have prizes, random prizes floating around.
3: Who?
0: Smallsy.
3: Well, you'd hope so.
0: He'd have all the prizes.
3: With his show running late, he's got too many prizes.
0: His show ran 10 minutes late today.
3: Yeah.
0: Oh, bloody hell.
3: Who have we got here?
0: Who have we got here?
6: Oh, hi.
3: Hey, Smallsy.
6: Hi, I've got two notes for you. I didn't mean to run late. Sorry, Darren Palmer, once he started talking, he could not stop. Like, I was giving him the wind-up signal so many times and he just didn't stop.
0: Yeah,
6: number
0: right.
6: two,
0: yes.
6: It's great to be back playing this game. As you know, I'm a huge supporter.
0: Are you playing? Are you playing? I mean, there's a big assumption being made here.
6: But update... I think I've got a better chance on the phone next time, just so you know, because I had nailed those.
0: You're on. You're on.
3: All right. Okay.
0: Am
3: All
0: I
3: right.
0: silly? Is it silly for me to ask who Darren Palmer is? Am I...
6: You the interior designer on the block. Wash your mouth
0: Sorry.
6: Out, yeah. sir.
0: I'm just...
6: Wash your mouth out.
0: Maybe. Well, you're normally afternoon tea with the stars, Smallsy. You've got the big dogs on there. I'd expect DiCaprio, you know. I'd expect Darren Palmer. I mean, he might be.
6: He was busy.
0: He was busy. Leo.
6: He was busy.
0: Leo, he's
6: anyway,
0: a busy boy.
6: Know this. You can have Monday. I'll run like 5 minutes early and you can take back the time. How does that sound?
0: Well, I mean, I like that. I think we need a little bit of give here.
3: Why are we fighting for time? For me, Smallsy, go as late as you like. If you've got Darren Palmer's, you go as late as you like, mate. That's fine.
6: Okay.
3: Fine,
0: I think this is good as shows, we're sort of figuring this out together.
6: Yeah.
0: On the air, too.
6: Nothing says therapy more than on the air working it out.
0: I like it.
3: And I think Darren Palmer, worth pushing late for mine.
0: Yes.
6: Actually,
0: I've got you here. I'm just having a look at Woods, who's got a new hairdo. I'm not sure if you crossed it, Smallsy, but you actually look a little bit like Zach Smallsy's producer now.
3: Really?
0: You got a little bit of Zach.
6: Oh, hello.
0: Sooner Zach. Hair.
3: Look, Zach's a very good-looking man.
6: Have you put him through the AI beauty trend? Because Zach got a 9.1 yesterday. You could be up there.
3: What's the beauty
0: trend? What's the AI
3: trend?
0: Beauty trend?
6: Okay, so take the worst photos you each have of each other, uh-huh. put it into ChatGPT or Copilot, because we can't get it on the Wi-Fi here at work.
0: another little shot here. So it's just us airing our dirty laundry about this.
6: And then just give me my AI beauty report, and then it'll turn, it was a real confidence killer for me personally. Ooh, oh. You two might find it works for you, I'm not sure. But anyway,
0: check it out. All right.
6: Yeah.
0: Well, thanks for the call, Smallsy. All right, let's
6: have
0: go
6: a
0: over
6: wonderful
0: to.
6: Weekend.
0: No,
6: have
0: you
6: wonderful
0: too,
6: weekend.
0: Mate. It's been lovely to talk.
3: I'm really not letting him play. Can you hear
0: I just hung up on him. We've got Betty here who's called. We'll get to her after the song.
3: You're really not letting him play.
0: No, he ran 10 minutes over. Naughty boy.

0: It is Will and Woody. Hope you're having a great Friday drive home, guys. $1 million a little bit later on. Your shot at it. Right now, though, can you tell the difference between beer and soft drink? Based certainly on the sound of the can opening. Can you hear it? Can you hear it?
1: Can you hear it? Beer certainly. And the sound of the can opening.
0: Beer certainly.
1: Beer certainly. Betty, you want to play? You keen?
2: Yes, very.
0: Yes.
1: Here we go, Betty.
0: Get it, Betty.
1: Down one.
2: Soft drink.
1: Betty. Hang on, Betty. One can down. Great work. Let's go straight to can two, Bet.
0: Can two, Bet.
2: Soft drink.
1: Ah, sorry, Bet.
0: Too quick, Bet.
1: Oh. Go on, Bet.
0: Gee, she flew in with the second one, didn't she?
1: No thought. You were confident?
0: No thought.
1: Love that confidence. Let's go to Gary here. Gazza, how are you?
3: Good, mate. How you doing?
1: I'm outstanding, Gary.
0: Gary, he sounds salt of the earth, doesn't he, Gary? Gary, what do you do for a living, Gary?
3: Boilermaker, welder.
0: There you go.
1: Oh, that's stunning.
0: Bang, bang, bang. I mean, survey says if we were playing Family Feud right now, that's what everyone's thinking.
1: What did you weld today, Gary?
3: I had the day off today.
1: Oh, you little ripper, Gary.
0: Again,
1: you deserve it. You deserve it, Gary. Righto, mate. Here's can one.
3: Ooh. Beer.
1: Nice, Gary. That is a beer, Gary. I'll give you two cans straight off the bat, Gary, if you can tell me what beer it was.
0: No.
3: 4X.
1: No, it wasn't that, but you can keep playing. It was a Coopers. All right, here we go.

0: Can number two, Gary.
1: Soft drink.
2: Yes, Gaz. Gary. I'm feeling good about Gary. I'm feeling very good about Gary.
0: What'd you do for your day off, Gary?
1: Dentist appointment.
0: Shocking day off. Can number three, Gary.
1: Beer.
2: Ah, it was a softie. Oh, jeez. That's tough, Gary. I thought you were looking really good there.
0: We talked you up. We really did talk
2: you up.
0: We talked
2: you up. I thought it was looking great. Should we go to Jenna? Got time for one more?
0: I think we do. Jenna, you ready to go?
3: Yeah, I'm in.
0: Okay, let's go straight in. Here we go.
3: A beer.
2: Okay, glad we went to Jenna.
0: Sorry, Jen.
2: So glad we went to Jenna.
0: Wasted a can.
2: We did.
0: Shame. Jenna, you can have a Mingle seasoning prize pack.
2: Nah, they've been taken off me. Nah.
0: Sorry, Jenna, you're going home with nothing.
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0: Will and Woody. And I hope you have a wonderful drive home on your Friday, Woods.
1: So, enhanced games, they happened earlier this week. If you're not across them, it's all the athletes that were taking all the drugs to enhance their performance. Everything was legal.
0: Not everything.
1: I think it was anything goes.
0: No, not everything. Like, they're still, you know, performance. They're not, you know, they're not doing hard drugs.
1: Oh, sorry. Yeah, yeah. They're not breaking the law, but anything.
0: They're not doing
1: class
0: A narcotics.
1: We don't think so. We don't think so. I didn't see the drug tests. Anyway, they were a massive flop. All the drugged athletes were beaten by the clean athletes.
0: Yeah.
1: The missile Magnussen, he came last. So, like, didn't go well for them. And I thought it was interesting that we had Ariane Titmus in the studio yesterday.
0: Yeah.
1: And we asked her, and she's a multiple gold-winning swimmer.
0: Yeah.
1: We asked her what her thoughts were on the enhanced games, and here's what she said.
2: Frankly, it makes my blood boil.
0: Really?
2: I really despise what they're doing here. I think it undermines everything that sport is.
1: Fascinating. Okay.
0: Strong fighting words.
1: Strong, really strong
0: fighting
1: opinion.
0: Fighting words.
1: Loved her. Loved her in the studio, Ariane.
0: Loved her.
1: But I just thought, you know, Ariane talking about it yesterday, it's kind of got a little bit of something moving again in the show. And the producers have said to me, Woody, why don't you bring back the enhanced quiz?
0: Oh, no.
1: And I said, guys, no. Guys, I'm obviously for it. Now, if somehow you missed the enhanced quiz on Tuesday, phenomenal bit. Very similar to the enhanced games.
0: Awful bit.
1: It was a quiz
0: have
1: off.
0: Have you done the same thing?
1: It's a quiz off between. Don't you jump in. Just let me explain.
0: Have you done the same thing?
1: Just concentrate. I'm just going to put this out there
0: and then you can decide what to do with it.
1: Okay.
0: If you've done the same thing, I'm not playing.
1: No worries. Now you're going to listen.
0: I've said my bit. I've said my bit. Don't patronise me. I'll walk out.
1: Listen.
0: Don't patronise me or I'll walk out.
1: Listen or I'll walk out.
0: No, don't patronise me.
1: I'll walk out.
0: Don't patronise me. I'll walk out.
1: I'll walk out.
0: You know that.
1: I'll walk out.
0: No, no, you won't.
1: I'd walk out before you walk out.
0: You won't walk out. You're closer to the door.
1: Yeah, I am, mate. Anyway, so if you missed the enhanced quiz on Tuesday, very similar to the enhanced games, quiz between you and me, except I cheated. I got the answers before the show.
0: And still lost after cheating.
1: No, if you listen to the audio, I dominated.
3: In Harry Potter and the Philosopher's
1: Pink
3: Stone.
1: Pink Umbrella, Woody.
0: Oh, so you can't do this. So what's the point?
3: Question two. Which 19th century author invented the female name
1: William
3: Miranda?
1: Shakespeare.
0: Now, the reason you lost, and I mentioned this on air, is that William Shakespeare is not a 19th century author. So there's no way you actually could have got that right.
1: So because I'm a fair player, I'm willing to give you that one. So we're currently one all.
0: No, that actually is a good burn. And there are people out there, and you're laughing about that, Joe. She's having a little bit of a laugh to herself. Why do you find that funny? Because I know stuff.
4: You can't lose.
0: I can't lose. No, I can't.
1: We all found it very funny that you went to the toilets and couldn't put it down. You're just like, it was just a fun bit, mate. And you went to the toilets.
0: What do you mean?
1: And you were scheming as to like, I can't believe I lost a quiz. Came back and you were like, I've won.
0: That was a huge moment.
1: I just can't believe
0: you. We've all heard about Archimedes in the bath saying Eureka. That was me taking a piss. But I was like, yes. And anyway, I haven't lost.
1: Anyway, so.
0: Well, just so you know, for him playing at home,
1: yes.
0: He was an author in the 16th century. We should know that. He's the greatest writer of all time. I don't think that sort of information is something you can skimp over.
1: And out of fairness, I will give you that. So we're one all now.
0: There's no fairness, mate. There's no fairness. Okay. It's just out of right or wrong, I'm right.
1: Out of right or wrong,
0: yes.
1: You're right.
0: Out of the facts.
1: Okay.
0: You know?
1: We're one all currently.
0: Yes.
1: Okay. The rest of it, because we didn't get to the other three questions. There's three more questions to go.
0: Annalise, have you got the same AI to write the questions this time around?
4: No.
0: Okay.
1: Yes.
0: What did you get? Did you get an update? Because there's some AI we can't use here.
1: William. This is the same questions that she made on Tuesday. So the last time I saw the answers was Tuesday at 4 o'clock.
0: Oh, yeah. Okay.
1: I haven't looked since. I genuinely can't remember any of them, but I hope they come back. I promise you I can't remember any of them. I'm hoping they come back to me.
0: All right. We'll wait and see about
1: that. I think fair test now. I've cheated, but 3 days ago.
0: Don't think it's a fair test. It's not a fair test. You still saw the answers.
1: But it's enhanced.
0: So let's not call it fair.
1: It's enhanced quiz, mate.
0: Enhanced isn't fair. That's why it's called enhanced.
1: Yeah. Enhanced.
0: You're lost. And I've beaten you again.
1: It's time for the return of the enhanced quiz. Things are getting slippery in here. Things are getting very slippery in here. I tell you. Now, let me try and focus.
0: Oh, good stuff. Yes, let's go.
1: Let me try and focus. Now, Now, we had two questions on Tuesday.
0: Yeah.
1: We're one all. You got one because of a technicality. I promise you, I haven't looked at the answers.
0: No, I got one because you were wrong. So by default, I was right.
1: I wasn't wrong.
0: You said William Shakespeare was a 19th century author. He's not. You didn't. So I got it right.
1: Didn't hear the rest of the question, though. He invented the name Miranda.
0: I don't care, mate.
1: I don't know if you knew that.
0: He wasn't born in the 1800s.
1: Did you know that? Not sure. Anyway.
0: But I won.
1: I won.
0: It's one all. It's one all.
1: It's one all. Yeah, I said that. It's one all. So there's three questions to go.
0: Don't poke fun at me. I'm not enjoying this. I want to make that very clear.
1: Why do you want to win so bad?
0: You're humiliating me. Now let's do the game. Come on now. Let's do it. It's not funny.
1: Why are you so angry?
0: Well, because you're saying that I'm not sounding like a 2-year-old and I want to win. You're the one who read the answers. So you want to win, really. Let's get down to it. Let's call a spade a spade here. Annalise?
1: I love winning.
0: I know you love winning.
1: I thought you were above it.
0: I'm not above it.
1: Anyway, three questions.
0: I like this stuff.
1: Me too.
0: I like this stuff.
1: I like smart stuff too.
0: No, you don't.
1: I do, mate. I read.
0: You don't.
1: All right. I do.
0: You read smart. You read Colin Hoover. You haven't read a book without a dick in it in a long time. You haven't.
1: Will you?
0: No, you haven't.
1: Will you?
0: That's the truth. That's just the facts.
3: You ready for question one?
0: Sorry, ask your question. We're getting moved on.
1: All books have penises in them. Hard to find a book without a penis in it.
0: Spot the dog.
1: He's got a penis. All right.
3: Okay,
1: spot a girl. All right. okay, so best of five. We're on one all. I haven't looked at the answers since Tuesday. Well, I'm not that clear. Okay, so I may not remember them.
3: Okay.
0: Yeah, Annalise, you're going to have to move it on, mate.
3: Right.
0: We're locking horns here.
3: So sorry.
0: I'll walk out. I've said it once.
3: Which country has the highest number of individual time zones in the world?
1: Woody. France.
3: Wow. Correct.
0: Really? That's a mat. Why?
1: Just because it crosses over all the time.
3: Do you remember how many there is?
0: Oh, hang on. No, but that's because France has multiple territories all over the planet. Is that why? Because it couldn't just be the actual landmass of the country France. It would be because France has land. Yeah, wow. That's fascinating.
1: You jumped in ahead of me, Will. That's exactly what I was going to say.
0: Wow.
1: you didn't let me finish.
0: I'd almost snuck the point there, haven't I?
1: You didn't let me finish.
0: Wow.
3: That's a point to Woody. Question two.
0: That's amazing. That's fascinating.
1: Thank you, Will.
3: 12 to 13.
0: Oh, I'm actually thanking myself there for knowing that.
3: Okay, question
0: two. Nice little addendum there.
3: Who is the only British Prime Minister to receive...
1: Woody.
0: Winston Churchill.
1: Damn it. I said my name first, though. I said my name
0: first. I just got two in a row.
1: Give it to Will. Give it to Will.
3: That was correct. That's Will.
0: Yeah, what was the question, though?
3: Receive the Nobel Peace Prize in literature.
0: Sorry, he won the Nobel Prize in literature.
3: Yeah.
0: Did you say twice, though?
3: No.
0: What did you say?
3: I said who was the only British Prime Minister to have received the Nobel
0: Peace Prize.
3: No, the Nobel Prize.
0: The Nobel Prize. And he won it for what?
3: In
0: for peace.
3: Literature.
0: Oh, for literature. What for? What did he write?
3: Come on, guys. He received the honor in 1953 for his mastery of historical and biographical description, as well as a brilliant oratory.
0: Oratory. It's all right, Annalise. Okay. It's all right. It's all right.
3: I don't know. Okay. I just
0: grouped
3: it.
0: It's all right.
3: Okay,
0: it's all
3: right. Great. Question three. This one's for the win.
1: So this is everything. The enhanced quiz. Will the clean athlete beat the drugged up athlete?
0: Yeah, okay.
3: Let's go.
0: I don't want this.
3: Here you go.
0: I don't want it.
3: Question
1: three. I'm feeling dirty now. You're feeling dirty. Why? You're the clean athlete.
0: Let's go. Here, ask the question, Annalise.
3: What is the loudest animal?
1: Woody sperm whale.
0: It's
1: the only one I remembered. I knew it was coming.
0: And we didn't. We don't. What's the question?
3: What is the loudest animal on the planet capable of producing sounds up to 230 decibels underwater?
0: Wow, that's amazing.
1: Loud animal. Yes. Very loud.
0: Wow. I would never have said that. Well done, Woods. Very good for you. Well done. Bravo. Bravo. Well done. Well played.
1: That could be a weekly bit.
0: I'm happy to do it.
1: The enhanced quiz.
0: I'm happy to do it.
1: I liked it.
0: It'll be you and him by yourself. Open lines up next.
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18: Hi there, I'm Sally Pearson. New South Wales has created women's origin history. The Blues completing a series whitewash after defeating Queensland 12-4 in Game 3 on the Gold Coast. Mixed results for our Aussie women over at the French Open. Kimberly Birrell has been knocked out in the second round, while Daria Kazatkina has advanced to the third with a straight sets victory. And three-time Olympic champ Jessica Fox is set to make her return to international competition at the ICF Canoe Slalom World Cup Series this weekend.
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0: It's Will and Woody. The quiz is just around the corner. Woods, right now, though,
1: let's get on the air right now. Of course, tell us about your weekend. We love to talk to you guys. Normally, you're calling for something specific.
2: Yeah.
1: But now, it's over to you guys. Just a chance to chat, say g'day, tell us about your weekend. Tell us about something you're excited about. Tell us about someone that you might be in love with. Maybe they don't know about it.
0: Oh, I don't know.
1: I don't want to put ideas in your head here, but we do a bit of a dedication sort of a thing. I don't know. You love someone, you would like to dedicate them a song or something.
2: Not sure if we could play that song, but we could hear what song you want.
1: And the text line's open as well. Oh, someone's texted in and said, "Hi, Will and Woody, I'm pregnant."
2: Oh,
1: huge.
2: Did they sign up with a name?
1: No.
2: Well, congratulations, whomever is pregnant.
1: Congratulations.
2: Good luck with everything.
1: Wow.
2: I'm sure it'll be great.
1: Wow, that's a...
2: What, mate?
1: Well, that's a big moment in your life. Oh, I don't even knew how big that was until, you know, much later on. But anyway, Anthony.
2: I think for the guy, it's hard to comprehend because it's like we're going to have no connection to the child for that first 9 months. And then it really, anyway. Let's go to Anthony here. Anthony, mate, what do you want to talk to us about?
3: Well, I just want to say, I know this might be a bit of a downer. I'm sorry.
2: That's all right, mate. That's all right. Anything goes.
3: I'm celebrating the 2 months of my brother passing.
1: Mm-hmm. Oh, yeah.
2: Yep.
3: And I just want to know how to feel about it. Like,
1: whoa.
3: I've never had this before, and it's a really big thing. And I just thought, there's a way of, I guess, you know, there's always a way of celebrating death at some point. And I thought
1: You're trying to celebrate it? Is that what you're saying, Anthony?
3: Yeah, I want to make sure he knows I'm celebrating.
1: Oh, celebrating.
3: Mourning for too long.
1: I think the question you asked was, I don't know how to feel about it, and you want to know how to feel about it. I don't think there's any right or wrong there. I reckon whatever you're feeling about that, brother. I reckon that'll probably change over time as well. You might feel good about it some days. You might feel bad about it some days. I wouldn't try and put that in a box. But in terms of honouring what you're feeling, I reckon is the way to go there. But in terms of celebrating him, God, I don't know. Is there stuff that he liked to do? Are there things that you liked doing with him? Anthony? He dropped off.
2: That's all right.
1: Anthony dropped off.
2: Hey, thinking of you, Anthony. Thinking of you, mate.
1: Aww.
2: Wherever you are with it, mate.
1: Yeah.
2: Thinking of you. And as Will said, just take your time. No rush.
1: That's a good thing to remember about feelings, actually, in general. I learned that lesson pretty strongly recently. You don't control what you feel. It's a weird thing.
2: Yeah.
1: But, like, you kind of think that you do, and then you, like, get smacked around by a feeling, and you're like, the problem here is that I'm resisting the fact that I'm feeling something.
2: You do not
1: control that. No one controls what they feel. And it's funny, we often expect people to in certain circumstances, but the reality is no one does. No one, you just kind of like, you're just this space where feelings just erupt.
2: Yeah.
1: And that's, we all have to deal with that. You know, it just gets worse by trying to deny that it's going on.
2: Yeah.
1: That's what I was trying to say to him. I was just like, just whatever you're feeling.
2: Just feel what you're feeling. Just that's all you can do. Don't try to overthink. But
1: that's often really hard because you might spend your whole life being told not to feel a certain way. It was really good at suppressing feelings, but you're still feeling it and you're burning it up somewhere. You know, that's why people get rashes and migraines and all that sort of stuff because you're not actually listening to how you are.
2: Are you deliberately saying that Tom had a migraine and a rash?
1: There was one week there where he had a migraine and a rash. He just had a rash.
2: In quick. Anyway, let's go to Tim here.
1: Tim.
4: Hey, how are we?
2: Good, mate. We are good. What would you like to talk to us about?
4: Happy Friday, guys. I just wanted to gloat to say how much I love the show and that you guys are doing a great job this year again.
2: Timmy, thank you so much, mate. I really appreciate
1: Timmy.
2: That.
1: Tell us a bit about you, Timmy. What's going on with you?
4: Working hard and, probably hardly working actually and, you know, just raising an almost teenager, which I'm sure you guys will get to at some stage soon.
2: You're doing what?
4: Quicker than anything, guys.
2: How old are your kids?
4: Just the one, almost 13 next month.
2: Wow. Wow.
4: It goes pretty quick, guys, so enjoy it.
2: Yeah, thank you, mate. Always good advice. Does the 13-year-old still think you're cool? Are you still in it, or is she over you?
4: No. It's not like I have any res or anything, guys, and I'm past that now, I think.
2: Bugger. That's a shame. Do you try to do anything to make your daughter think that you're cool?
4: Just jokes and embarrassing in front of her friends, which is a dad's job, isn't it?
2: Yeah, bloody oath it is. And that doesn't work.
1: And it's funny, you're calling that a job, Tim. What I have found is that has just become second nature.
2: I know, it comes so naturally to us.
1: It's a one wood, isn't it? That's all I know how to do in a public space now. Hey, Timmy, you can have a double pass to go to Post Malone. Take your daughter with you.
4: Oh, thank you so much. He's actually one of those. And I've never seen anyone live before, so she'll love that.
2: Oh, mate, awesome. Mate,
1: first live show. Have a blast.
4: Thanks, boys.
1: No worries, Timmy. Timmy. Thanks for joining the show. Right up next, your shot at $1 million in the $1 million pop quiz. Happy Friday. It's Will and Woody.
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19: Hi, Harrison Preep here with the latest. Victoria's alleged mushroom killer Erin Patterson to face court in August, seeking to appeal her convictions. She had been found guilty of killing three relatives with death cap mushrooms. Dozens of police descending on Brisbane's Victoria Park, removing protesters who had pitched tents on the site in a bid to stop construction of the new Olympic Stadium. The group had been there for a few months and had been given until this afternoon to vacate. The boss of Australia's accounting giant, KPMG, resigning over mishandled whistleblower allegations. CEO Andrew Yates and the head of audit Julian McPherson both stepping down today after an internal investigation. A man who had planned to kill Taylor Swift We're fans on the European leg of the Pop Stars Eras Tour to spend the next 15 years in jail. The man had planned to stab and bomb fans at Taylor Swift's Vienna shows in 2024. Well, the PM is turning to social media to sell Labor's tax reforms. Anthony Albanese releasing a Q&A explainer video in a bid to cut through the political noise.
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19: And Tony Abbott officially returning to a senior role within the Liberal Party, the former Prime Minister starting his job as the party's federal president today after being elected unopposed.
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19: Star Sport. Geelong tackles a rejuvenated Carlton in tonight's AFL encounter at the MCG. The Blues are unbeaten since Josh Raser stepped in as interim coach. And Sharks halfback Nephi Peru to make his NRL debut against Manly tonight in the Shire. The 24-year-old replacing Nico Hines, with the star playmaker ruled out with a calf injury. Coach Craig Fitzgibbon says he's earned a shot.
23: Nephi's been with us for 4 years now, I think. Been, yeah, applying his trade and working really hard on his game and developing. He's been ready for some time. We feel like last year, I think we only had one game where we missed a half. At the time, Nephi just tore his pec muscle.
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26: A really lovely weekend ahead around Mackay and the Whitsundays. It's going to be sunshine all weekend. Down to 10 in Mackay and Airlie overnight, then tops to 23 in Airlie tomorrow, 25 in the Pioneer Valley, Proserpine and Mackay. But it's going to be sunny across Saturday and Sunday. Really nice.
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0: Yes, that's right. Your shot at $1 million. Wowee. Someone is going to be having a crack very shortly. The way to get through, listen throughout the workday. It's thanks to Deal or No Deal and Millionaire Hot Seat weeknights from 6:30 on Channel 10. And then we will choose one of you guys to go in with a shot to win the $1 million. You also, given that you're playing Australia's easiest quiz here on Will and Woody as well, you get the double woods. You win $1,000 for winning our quiz as well.
1: How do you like that double, Lee?
2: Oh, it sounds pretty good to me.
1: It's a great double. So just to confirm, you are now in with a shot to win the $1 million. And right now, you've got the chance to take home $1,000. If you can get 10 questions right in the 60 seconds, you can pass. Have to take your first answer. Best of luck, Lee.
2: Thank you so much.
0: All right, Lee. Hey, I just wanted to say before we get into the quiz, there's some beautiful text messages coming through.
3: We will get to them.
0: Okay. There's some lovely questions and some lovely things people are asking. Okay. I just wanted to know, I see you, we see you, and we'll talk about it in a sec. All right. Are we ready to go, Lee?
1: She's ready.
2: I'm ready. I'm right, so Lee. Nervous. I'm ready, ready.
0: All right, here we go. Who sings Where Is My Husband?
2: Ray.
0: What do you call the leftover bit of the apple you don't eat?
2: Core.
0: What popular TV show chronicles the love of hockey players Hollander?
2: Heated rivalry.
0: From which country does the traditional cooking style teriyaki originate?
2: Japan.
0: Who won State of Origin on Wednesday night?
2: New South Wales.
0: What is the name of the soft drink company famous for its Christmas ads featuring polar bears?
2: Coca-Cola.
0: What tech company is the owner of Beats headphones?
2: What was that?
0: What tech company is the owner of Beats headphones?
2: Oh, by Dr. Dre.
0: Beats what are Dr. the names Dre. Of the twin sisters and the Veronicas?
2: Jess and Pass.
0: What polarising actress had her scene cut from the movie The Devil Wears Prada 2?
2: Pass.
0: What song is used in the opening scene of the movie Clueless?
2: Oh, pass.
0: What tech company is the owner of the Beats headphones?
2: Beats by Dr. Dre.
0: What are the names of the twin sisters of the Veronicas?
2: Oh, my God. Jess and somebody. What's
0: Jess
2: the
0: and
2: other
0: Lisa
2: one?
0: Was what you were That's looking it. For. And the reason I went back to that Beats one is I thought you might have another crack at it. Beats got bought by Apple.
2: Oh, really?
0: Recently. Yeah, I've got a Beats. Not recently. Button Pusher Tommy used to work on the Genius Bar, so you can't breathe Apple without getting corrected. But I know that because I've got a Beats cover to my new phone. Me and Sexy Das, cool. We've both got the Beats.
1: You got a Beats cover?
0: Beats cover.
1: Oh, yeah. Very cool.
0: The DJs. The DJs have got the Beats covers.
1: Very
0: just the
1: cool
0: boys.
1: Boys.
0: Just
1: very
0: the cool,
1: cool
0: boys. Just the cool boys in the team.
1: Are you now copying what Darcy does because he's young and cool?
0: Darcy got it after me.
1: Is that Darcy? Is that true?
0: I got the phone before Darcy. Yeah, because you had a crap phone and you came in one day and you're like, gee, Wills, cool phone. You're a cool guy. Can I get the same cover of you? And I said, my young Padawan, you may follow me. You may. And he's still learning, and it's good to see. Hey, so Jess and Lisa, Sydney Sweeney was the actress who had her scene cut from Devil Wears Prada 2. I think we're all better off for that.
2: And I agree.
0: Yeah, God. And the song used in the opening scene of the movie Clueless was Kids in America by Kim Wilde.
1: Is that coming back to you, Lee?
0: Tough question.
2: Yeah, I used to love Clueless. Haven't seen it in a long time.
0: Tough
2: though.
0: Question.
2: Yeah.
0: Lee, great quiz. Great quiz. I would love to give you something. Oh, Annalise, she's got something from Muffin Break.
2: Oh, my God. I thought you were going to say Post Malone tickets.
0: No, unfortunately not. We're out of Post Malone tickets. You've got a $100 voucher to go to Muffin Break, though. And sorry, you're in with the shop to win $1 million.
1: Yeah.
0: So
2: thank you.
0: We're loading you up there.
2: Thank you.
0: No worries at all, mate. Have a great weekend. How good's that? It's Will and Woody.
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0: Good afternoon, everyone.
1: I said we'd get to the text line gear. We'll get to it later on. I just want to say before we get to Freedom Friday to the guy that said, "I'm a first time dad. It's a planned pregnancy, but I'm not feeling exciting. It's feeling like it's just another normal time. I want to be a dad

0: like they were just good to go. I think they're lying to themselves.
1: Yeah.
0: You're supposed to feel like overwhelmed, not ready.
1: Absolutely.
0: Just lean in and embrace
1: it. Even when
0: that.
1: The baby comes, it might feel very strange for a long time. So all good, brother. Thanks so much for the text. There's lots there, but we can't get to all of them because it's Freedom Friday.
2: They may take our lives, but they'll never take
0: COVID. We pitch too many ideas, Will. Too many. Taps for content. But unfortunately, the show is only 2 hours a day, so we can't fit all of those gold ideas into the radio show. So every Friday, we get the chance to re-pitch a couple that we think are worthy.
1: Mm-hmm.
0: You got a couple there?
1: Mm-hmm.
0: Big boy, or do you want me to fire off? Because I've been pitching one since Monday.
1: Yeah, you're keen. You're keen as a bean.
0: Do you definitely know the idea that I'm going to re-pitch? Because I'm disgusted that it hasn't been put in a show. It's off a topical story.
3: I think we got it out last minute, which is a win for us.
0: Did you put it in? It was in.
3: Think if it's the idea I'm thinking about, it may have been in for Monday, and then we, last minute, were like, get rid of that.
1: What'd you can it for? What'd you can it for?
0: A decision.
3: Like anything else?
1: Wow.
0: Brutal. That's harsh. All right,
1: it's not topical anymore. It's been since Monday.
0: Still kicking around. It's in the zeitgeist.
1: So you want to pitch yours first?
0: Can I?
1: Well, I don't. Yeah, absolutely.
0: Feels like there's been a momentum building now. It feels like we're in it.
3: Am I allowed to take a guess at what it is?
0: Just tell me the person that it's based on.
3: Your wife?
0: No.
3: Oh, don't worry then.
0: Oh, what did I pitch about my wife?
3: Thermostats.
0: The what?
3: The thermostats.
0: Oh.
1: Hey, you know what would be great for everyone in their car right now is if we stopped playing Cryptic Crossword and just said something. Because I'm happy to just go to a song and we can, you know, we can just play song. Otherwise, we just sit here and just name words that you guys are across that nobody else is. Because I'm kind of in the seat of everyone in the car right now and this is boring.
0: This is not good radio.
1: What did you want to go for?
0: Okay, so no, not that one, Joe. Here's what I want to go for. Yeah, Bianca Censori went out to dinner with Kanye West on Monday not wearing pants.
1: Yes.
0: She was just wearing undies.
1: Yes.
0: This is classic gold radio. Yep. Are you in your car right now and in your undies? Awesome. Because why? Why are you just in your undies? There's going to be great stories as to why. Do you know what I mean? What's made you be in the position when you're in a car in your jocks?
1: Do you know what could be a bit of fun? I mean, I love it.
0: Of course you do. You've got a brain.
1: Do you know what could be a bit of fun is if people call them, we have to guess whether or not they're in their underwear.
0: And you've just made it better. And you've elevated it. That's what I expect the producers to do.
1: Yeah, rather than rejecting,
0: you guys, you call me. We have a meeting. You go, God, love your idea, but how about we make it even better? People call up and we guess if you're in your jocks. Well, you're a genius.
1: Okay, so give us a call. If you're driving the car.
0: Yeah.
1: And then we'll tell you whether or not you're in your underwear. And if you are in your underwear, there's going to be a great story attached to it, I'm sure.
0: Gold.
1: Why have we not done this?
0: Mate, I've been pitching it all week.
1: It's a tragedy. It's a tragedy.
0: On my emails, I have this column.
1: It's a tragedy.
0: I have this column which says, still like. And then cut and paste.
1: That's your first problem. You need to get rid of that column because then they see that and it's already got a stink to it.
0: Oh, bugger.
1: Because they've rejected it.
0: I didn't know that.
1: You should rename that Fresh Hot Cont. Content. Don't be like that. Why? Okay. If you're driving home, we're going to need half and half. So you guys have to sort this out amongst yourselves.
0: Yeah.
1: We'll need half the people to call who are in their jocks and half the people to call who aren't in their jocks.
0: Yes.
1: Or who are fully clothed.
0: Fully clothed. Yeah.
1: So you're either in your jocks and you're calling the show on. Or you're fully clothed and you're calling the show on.
0: Meaning to us why you're just only in your underwear. We decide, are you lying or are you actually telling the truth?
1: Great.
0: It's a good bit.
1: It's a great bit. We'll do it up next. It's Will and Woody. Happy Friday.
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0: Will and Woody.
1: Hope you're having a wonderful Friday. Right now, Woods, taking over the radio with Fred and Friday.
2: They may take our lives, but they'll never take our freedom.
3: And finally, Will, we are free to do an idea that we love and the producers have rejected.
0: Well, they've missed. I reckon they've missed this one. Big miss.
3: Are you saying they didn't read my email?
0: No, I'm just saying they didn't recognise the potential in the idea.
3: I agree.
0: I'm saying that. Were you across this idea, Annalise?
4: Yeah, I was.
3: Did you fight for it in the producer meeting?
4: Nah.
3: What did you think was wrong with it?
4: I just saw it and kind of moved straight on.
0: Shocking.
5: There
0: feeling.
5: Is a famous duo like yourselves, both guys, that do this exact idea, I think.
3: They did Pants Off Friday, which means they're not in their pants. It's a complete flip on that.
5: Listeners get involved.
3: Oh, really?
6: No, there was also a game called Are You Naked, where they had to guess whether the person was naked.
3: We're not guessing if they're naked.
0: We're not guessing if they're naked.
3: We're guessing if they're in their underwear.
0: This
3: guys,
0: is just
3: you're not listening to the idea.
0: They get to this point where they're just blackheading. They don't add anything.
3: That's what happens.
0: Nothing interesting added. They just sit and they swat.
3: Sounds like a bad
0: it's
3: room.
0: Lazy.
3: It's not a good creative
0: room.
3: We'll have to
0: revamp of the room, guys. Revamp of the room.
3: Get John Cleese in or something. Give him a chat. Anyway, get John in. He talks well on creativity. Let's get John in. What's John up to?
0: All right, so right now, though, give us a call. We have to guess whether or not you are in your underwear. Driving the car.
3: Okay,
0: James.
3: James, you think you're in your underwear. Why, James?
7: Why am I in my underwear? Well, I just got home, but I was driving back from the missus, and I'm driving in the car with my underwear. I was just on the freeway all the way.
3: So hang on. So you saw your partner...
7: Yeah, so girlfriends.
3: Yeah. So then
7: just drove back on the M1.
3: Well, why did you unclothe, or have you been in your jocks the entire time?
7: Oh no! So what happened was we were just having a nice lunch, and I spilt butter chicken all over my trackies.
0: Oh yeah,
3: classic.
0: Yeah, yeah.
7: And it's just gone everywhere, and it just made me feel like shit. So I've taken my trackies
0: off.
7: Took
0: your pants off.
7: Yeah. Took my pants off before I got in the car, and then I've just been driving. 35-minute trip home in my underwear.
0: I'm calling BS.
3: I think butter chicken, I don't know, it's just the way you said butter
0: Where
3: chicken.
0: Where did you have your butter chicken, James, at a restaurant?
7: No, she just made it at home.
0: She made a butter chicken at home.
7: Yeah.
0: Yeah, right.
7: You got my mum's recipe.
0: So she made a butter chicken. You went to your girlfriend's house so that she could cook a butter chicken for you on a Friday lunch.
7: No, I stayed there last night and then she made butter chicken for
0: She made changing. Butter chicken for lunch on a Friday in the home.
3: The
0: I don't you get
3: changing.
0: A sandwich. You get a
3: changing.
0: Sandwich.
3: James, you're not in your underwear. You're fully clothed.
7: No, I am in my underwear.
3: No, damn it! It just seems like such an outrageous story.
0: Whose partner goes, honey, come over 1 o'clock on a Friday, I'll cook
3: crazy.
0: Us both a butter chicken.
3: Will, it's
0: what
3: crazy.
0: Is that?
3: It's crazy.
0: I mean, it's awesome.
3: It's crazy.
0: It's kind of awesome. Maybe
3: Stranger
0: we're all
3: fiction.
0: Missing out. Yeah. Maybe we'd all love to be in a relationship like James where your partner calls you over for lunch on a cooked lunch on a Friday.
3: You drive home in your jock.
0: What the hell? I feel like we're in like 1950s Friday. England. Beautiful stuff, though. Yeah. Good for him, James.
3: Great wintry food, a butter chicken. Let's go to
0: And he ate it in his trackies. Anyway, Michelle.
3: Great days. And now he's in his chops. Michelle.
8: Hello. How are we going?
3: Whoa. Michelle, why are you in your underwear, Michelle?
8: I'm driving to Pakenham to my new man's house. I met him on 10th of a month ago. I've just left work. Heading to his house. He's home alone. And I've bought some new outfits on Shein. And we're going to see how the night goes.
3: Michelle, is there any concern that people can see you through the windows of your car?
8: Well, it's already getting dark now.
0: But she's in a car though. Like you're not just in your bra up top, are you, Michelle? You got a t-shirt on or something?
8: No.
0: You got a t-shirt on?
8: No.
3: No t-shirt?
8: No, I've got a jumper.
0: A jumper. So you're covered on the top, right. So people wouldn't be able to see.
8: It's just a bit
0: so
8: fresh,
3: you've
8: a bit
3: just
8: fresh.
3: Got no. You've got no pants on.
8: No.
3: But you've got a jumper on.
8: A jumper.
3: Okay. So you finished work. You walked to your car. You took your pants off. Got in the car.
8: I kept them on because I kept them on.
3: Yes.
8: I got in the car and I did rearrange myself, but I kept my pants on.
3: Okay.
8: It's a long drive, but, you know, this is a nice...
0: So your pants are on.
3: Hang on, when did the pants come off, Michelle?
8: No, they're on.
0: Oh, Michelle, I've missed
3: Michelle,
0: a bit. Let's go to Maria.
3: Michelle,
0: I think Maria's just calling
3: the
0: to
3: bit
0: Michelle's
3: I,
0: just calling to gloat that she's going to go to a new boy's house tonight.
3: I'm
0: Good
3: getting
0: for
3: action
0: her.
3: Tonight.
0: Good for her.
3: Yeah, well done.
0: No, my pants are on.
3: Out
4: outrageous.
0: It all fell apart at that point. Didn't she just spend 30 seconds at the start talking about how she was in her jocks?
3: Yes.
0: Did you hear that?
3: And then weirdly,
0: did you hear that, Annalise?
4: Yeah.
0: We all heard that, right?
3: Yeah. And then weirdly,
0: and then she just wound it back.
3: Yeah, yeah, yeah. When you suggested she was wearing a top, she was like, yeah, I've got a jumper on. What? Anyway, let's go to Maria here. Maria, you're in your underwear.
9: Yes, I have a long white shirt up to my thighs with my undies and bra. I had to run out this afternoon urgently to go and check on Mum because she wasn't answering the phone.
0: Right.
9: So I said to my husband, if she doesn't answer the phone in 30 minutes, I'm down there. He goes, okay, good. And then I realised, oh, okay, I've got my shirt and undies on. So just heading back home and checked in on Mum and she was fine. And I thought,
0: good to hear.
9: Well, you're good, I'm going home because I'm half-dressed.
3: Did your mum make a comment on the fact that you weren't wearing pants?
9: Well, she says, where's your pantalones? And I said, well, you know, I was panicked and worried about you, so I rushed out, I slipped and fell.
3: Where's
9: you
3: the know, pantalones? Where are the where's pantalones?
0: Do you believe it?
3: Maria, you have no pantalones on, I believe you.
9: It's true, I have no pantalones.
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0: 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Mental health is a huge part of this show. It always has been if you're just joining us. And this year we are doing a brand new thing with the Push-Up Challenge.
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0: Well, strange and almost like a little bit too simple, but I feel like if you are in a really bad spot, sometimes what you really do need is just a little bit of a push-up. You need somebody to come and tell you that you're all right and that they love you and get vulnerable around you, and then they open up the space for you to be vulnerable with them. And that's really the key to solving this mental health issue is that people feel comfortable to be themselves around others. And that really does come from being loving towards them, Woods. And that's what this idea is all about.
2: Absolutely. So what we're doing here is we're getting women to reach out to us on willandwoody.com and talk about a man in their life who needs a bit of a push-up. They think they're just coming on to talk about how much they love this person. What they don't know is that we've actually got the person on the line who's going to listen to the entire thing, which yep. Always creates a really great moment. So we've got Alana here. Hello, Alana.
3: Hi, how are you guys?
2: We are really good, thank you. Alana, you've got someone, a man in your life who you'd love to give a little shout out to.
3: Yeah, so I'd love to shout out my partner, Lorenzo. Mm-hmm. Lorenzo, I heard about 2 years ago, lost a close friend of his to suicide. Mm-hmm. And it was a really tough time for him. But then he wanted to kind of change the narrative a bit. So he wanted to do something to help, obviously, others that are struggling with their mental health. He never rode a bike a day in his life. He decided to take up cycling and attempt a cycling challenge for mental health. And he did 60 kilometres in his first race that he did.
2: Wow, cool. Yeah.
3: And he's since evolved and become a full-blown mammal.
0: Oh, no. Oh, no.
2: That's right. I'm one too. We're okay. We're human.
3: Yeah. You know, he's opening the conversation to mental health, which is
0: super
3: very
0: important.
3: Important.
0: So super more specifically important. On Lorenzo himself, though, Alana, what do you love about him?
3: I just love that he gives everything a go. He's so open and honest all the time about how he feels and what he's thinking and what he does. And it's very hard to find. And it's good for my son to see that.
0: How does he make how does he make you feel when you're around him?
3: He's a ball of fun.
0: Oh, like
3: we adore him and we're grateful that we have him.
0: That's so nice.
2: Do you get to tell him that enough?
3: I do, probably not as often as I should, but yeah, he definitely means the world to us and we're proud of him and every step that he takes and everything that he does, especially as a dad. It's inspiring for the kids to see that a challenge is easy to do.
0: So he loses a friend to suicide.
3: Yeah.
0: And then manages to turn that into something for other people, despite that being incredibly difficult for him to go through. What do you think that says about him and his character?
3: Perseverance is his middle name, I think. That's what always makes me think of Lorenzo when he's doing something. He takes on anything he can, at the drop of a hat, decide he's going to do it and he will do it. And he's not a little boy. He's a big boy, generally, or he was before he started cycling. And now he's training for a 100-kilometre marathon. That's awesome. It's brilliant. He's 41 years of age and tried something he'd never done before and nailed it.
0: You're proud of him.
3: I think that's brilliant. Yeah, really proud of him.
2: Well, the best news of all this, Alana, is that Lorenzo has been on the line this entire time and he's just heard all of that. Lorenzo, how are you going?
4: Hey, mate, how are you?
2: Oh, good. How's that make you feel, Lorenzo?
4: Yeah, pretty special message there, mate, for sure.
3: He's going to love this tonight.
2: Anything to say back to Alana, Lorenzo?
4: Oh, thanks for recognising it. I don't really hear it that often, but I appreciate the thought and the work that goes into the ride. And I've got this 120K run coming up in a few months' time. And I didn't think I could actually do it, but it's been a journey. It all started from a mate, John, but now it's evolved into other things as well. I mean, I'm still doing it for John, but there's things along the way as well. And thank you for those lovely thoughts and comments, Alana. Appreciate it.
2: Cyclist to cyclist, Lorenzo, how are you going with the saddle sores?
4: Yeah, look, not too bad, to be honest. I did my first 100 last week, and I was tripping out a little bit, and a little bit of sugar levels dropped down and stuff.
0: Reckon
4: like
0: I might cut this off, Lorenzo.
2: We'll talk off air.
0: It's a mental health bit, not a cycling bit.
2: It's good for your brain. It's good for you, though, mate.
0: Congratulations, Alani. You sound like a wonderful partner. You guys sound like a great couple. Love the banter. Hey, mate, we're going to help you out, get your hands on some new gear for your next bike ride.
4: Oh, legends.
0: Yes, we know cool. It can be expensive, so I'm going to hand it over to the producer. They're going to kick you out, brother.
3: Thank you so much, guys.
0: Enjoy, guys.
2: No worries,
0: guys. Nice to meet you.
4: Pleasure, guys. Thanks so
0: much.
4: Cheers.
0: Bye, legends.
3: Thanks.
0: Hey, willandwoody.com if you'd like to do that for a guy in your life and join the Push-Up Challenge to push for better mental health this June. It's Will and Woody.
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0: It's Will and Woody and Woods. We're going to get out of here for your Friday afternoon. It's been lots of fun. Before we do, though, we are taking the post-show meeting onto the airwaves. Bit of feedback for everyone. The post-show notes. Any post-show notes for you?
1: No notes for me, but I think what we want to do in our time allocated to notes is cover a couple of texts. Do we have a world record amount of texts today or something?
0: Oh, I've got a couple of post-show notes.
1: Oh, sorry. Right. That was a loaded question. You wanted me to give it to you back,
0: yeah,
1: did you?
0: Yeah, I did, actually.
1: Yeah, right, okay. Sorry, Will, do you have any notes, Will?
0: Yeah, thanks. I appreciate that. I've decided Smallsy runs too late. He runs too late.
1: So let's...
0: He started 10 minutes late today. And the whole show, I had Joe REP up our ass about time.
1: Yeah, right.
0: And I'm like, well, take it up with Smallsy.
2: I have no problem with Smallsy.
1: I'm with Joe a little bit.
0: But he's making us run late.
2: We're rabbiting on a little bit, I think.
0: What do you mean?
1: Whoa, Joe,
0: the only rabbiting on that happened in this show was when you and Woody were talking to each other like a cryptic crossword for 5 minutes. And Australia suffered that. But no, post show note for me, Smallsy to one side.
1: Yes.
0: I'm happy to do another enhanced games.
1: I don't think I have the strength. You get very angry.
0: No, I don't like that I get...
1: You storm out after.
0: I stormed out.
1: And then the vibe's weird.
0: No, but I got angry because I couldn't win at all. There was no winning for me.
1: It was possible.
0: No, it wasn't. So I'm happy to do it if you would consider another way that you would be enhanced.
1: Do you envy this?
0: But reading the answers to a quiz that I can't win.
1: Well, today, so though...
0: It's belittling.
1: Today, I hadn't looked at them for 3 days. That was a tweak from Tuesday. Because on Tuesday, I had them half an hour before. So
0: you can
1: read
0: the questions before, maybe not the answers.
3: How about he only gets the answers but not the questions?
0: Ooh, I like that. I like that. Yes.
1: Okay, you promise not to get cross, though?
0: I can't guarantee that. That's just how I am.
1: Yeah, okay. No, that's fair.
0: Just how
1: that's
0: I
1: fair.
0: Am.
1: I don't want to change
0: if
1: you.
0: If you're going to give me a challenge and you're going to handicap me, that's the way my way of firing myself up.
1: No, that's fair. That's fair.
0: You know?
1: Okay.
0: But we can't guarantee I won't be angry.
1: But you can't storm out.
0: No, I can storm out. Well, not during the bit.
1: No,
0: not during the bit.
1: Oh, yeah. You can storm out after.
0: Oh, yeah.
1: Storm out after.
0: Yeah.
1: But we leave it on the pitch, all right? Yeah. We leave it on the pitch.
0: I left it on the pitch. Yeah, left it on the pitch.
1: It was a weird vibe after.
0: It's always going to be weird. You're challenging me. I don't like being challenged.
1: Did have a good win. Now.
0: I think it was even in the end.
1: No, go to tape, mate. 3-2 to me.
0: I don't know why you're nodding, Annalise.
4: Yeah, confirming it was 3-2 Woody's way.
1: Got you with sperm whale.
4: Yeah.
0: Yeah, yeah. Well, it didn't get me, actually. Just regurgitated what you'd read 3 days earlier.
1: No, it's funny. I actually, when Annalise showed me that one, I was like, I knew that.
0: See, the good thing about the enhanced games, though, is that I actually never lose because you've already cheated.
1: No, but see, a lot of the time...
0: So let's go, let's move it on, shall we?
1: see, this happened. I don't like this.
0: Well, that's your problem.
1: It's not my problem.
0: Yeah, because you don't like it.
1: I hate it.
0: Yeah, but I'm bringing it.
1: I feel like you're my mum and dad fighting.
0: Yeah, well, mate, don't bring the challenge then. If you can't handle the heat, get out of the kitchen.
1: Okay, we won't bring back the enhanced quiz.
0: Good.
1: That was the goal. What? You said you wanted
5: to.
1: What are you doing to me?
5: Star 101.9. Star McKay and the Wit Sundays. Around the world and 15K. Entries are now closed and it's time to meet some finalists.
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0: Well, hello, everybody. Welcome to it. This is The Small Z Show. How are you? Are we ready to go? Producer Zach is here. Hello to
1: hello
0: you.
1: Hello to you,
0: Small Z. Phone room. 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
34: Hello.
0: Oh, you're going to love today's show.
34: Am I?
0: You love that. You love those what are they called? They're like romantic...
34: Romantasy novels?
0: The romantasy novels, yes. One of the breakout shows of the year has been this show called Off Campus. It stars our very own Josh Houston. He plays this love interest guy called Justin Cole. He is going to be here, so go put some makeup on and sort yourself out.
34: Okay, sure.
0: Well, I just know you need to look good, okay? Because he's going to be here in the flesh. Also coming up, we're going to get you across the hot minute, the biggest celebrity stories that are going on right now. And, hey... You know I love falling down a rabbit hole.
1: Oh.
0: I'm guilty.
1: Classic you.
0: On the show, what's the craziest thing a psychic has ever told you? We are going to talk about that very soon. Let's kick things off. The Smallsy Show is on.
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0: This Morsey show is on. Coming up, he is the star of Off Campus, or the Aussie star at least. Josh Houston is going to be dropping by right now. Let's get you across.
1: Smallsies, hot minute.
2: I got breaking news.
0: Let's do the big stories in the entertainment world that you need to know about. I'm going to tell you about that Crash. I don't know if you've watched this Crash show on Netflix. I am absolutely obsessed. But first, another show that's got people obsessed. Married at First Sight. Is it being shut down? This is huge. Maps Australia, the team have received three official Safe Work New South Wales notices after a whole bunch of ex-cast members have raised formal concerns about an unsafe working environment. Now, I don't know, you didn't need to come down in the last shower to realise that Maps is an unsafe workplace, right? Like, hello? The allegations are wild. One incident alleges a wife was filmed showering without her knowledge or her consent. That's weird. Also, Jackie Burfoot, she was on last year's season. Who is she? I don't remember Jackie. Was she a little nutty?
3: She was with a guy named Ryan who was also a little bit nutty.
0: Okay. She has been very vocal on her social media about what her experiences were like filming on the show.
4: In my season, there were men cast with criminal records and histories of domestic violence. There were women that became victims to these behaviours. A lot of it never went to air because it's not suitable for primetime TV.
0: Didn't they also have issues on the UK season too? That's also brewing at the UK Maths has been shut down as well for this. It's wild. It's only, I'm not surprised it caught up with them all.
5: That split second changed all of our lives forever.
0: Okay. Let me tell you all about this TV show on Netflix right now. I don't know if you've seen it yet, but it has been the number one show in the country trending over the last week or so. It's called The Crash. It's about a girl called Mackenzie Shriller who's convicted of murdering her boyfriend and then his friend in a car crash. Now, I'm a true crime lover. I love her. Love true crime. I was well across this girl. I think she's guilty of sin. She's currently in jail and the jury thought so as well. However, since the show's gone viral, she has kind of got a bit of an ego and some of her prison phone calls have leaked. She is hoping Kim Kardashian will take on her case now because of her newfound fame. This is Mackenzie Shriller on the phone saying she wants Kim Kardashian to represent her as someone who's unfairly been prosecuted.
6: I want Kim Kardashian to be my lawyer.
7: I wish I could be your lawyer, bro.
6: Kim Kardashian passed the baby bar. She's a lawyer. Yeah, she gets innocent people out of jail.
7: Kimberly, we're going to have her get you out.
6: And I will tell her I buy all her skins and I only wear skins.
0: Oh, God.
8: The only thing you're wearing is a jumpsuit, huh?
0: Yeah, orange. And an orange don't look good on you, darling. That's where you're going to be stuck. She's also had a prison girlfriend. Who knew she had a prison girlfriend too? She's come out and then telling everybody that her nickname was, she wanted the other inmates in the jail to call her Shriller the Killer.
8: Red flag.
0: Total. That does not sound like someone innocent to me. Anyway, quickly.
9: Jason Derulo. What's up? It is yours truly, Jason Derulo. Talk dirty to me.

0: the cars. It's making you way more money. You're up to date. That is the Hot Minute. Done. Coming up next, star of the new off-campus show on Prime Video, Josh Houston, is going to be joining us here on The Smallsy Show.
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0: Live around the country, it is the Smallsy Show, and right now, he is the star of one of the biggest shows on Prime Video. It's called Off Campus. It's our very own Josh Houston.
1: It's a new show that's got everyone talking. Off Campus is a sizzling, romantic ice hockey series.
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0: On the show right now, he stars. It's now currently the number one show in the world. It's called Off Campus. Josh Houston is here, everyone.
7: I'll tell you that. How are you doing?
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0: Your star rises and explodes even more.
7: I'll take that.
0: We're going to get to the show in a second.
7: Yes.
0: But where are people screaming your names now? Because every time I open my social media, it's edits of you from this show.
7: I'm sorry.
0: I enjoy it. It's quality work. Where are you getting people like that had never known who you were before? Maybe like following you or DMing you or.
7: Well, I try to stay out of the DMs.
0: Okay.
7: It's a dangerous place.
0: It is. Are you at the point now where people recognize you in the street way more than they used to?
7: It is going in that direction.
0: Yeah.
7: I'm getting a lot of the double take look sort of things.
0: Or the stares, or the little whispers
7: stares,
0: in the points.
7: Yeah. Or the subtle phone coming out. That's
0: okay.
7: Never subtle. It's like, you may as well have an iPad like this. But, we're in Brazil recently and I was coming back from the pool, but I was just wearing like these really short Adidas, like the shortest shorts you can possibly wear.
0: Yeah, you had them on.
7: And like thongs.
0: Yeah.
7: And I was holding a coconut. So I'm walking back from the pool to the hotel.
0: You still would have made that look good though. That's the thing, right?
7: Well, then someone came over and was like, oh, can I get a photo? I was like, shit.
0: Like this.
7: Yeah.
0: Great.
7: Me and my coconut.
0: Now, the
7: okay.
0: Coconuts.
7: Really decides.
0: The show is Off Campus. It is right now streaming on Prime Video. For people who don't know, give us the 411 on the show because it's a book series originally, right?
7: Yeah. Well, it's a hockey romance show and it's basically, for this season, is a love triangle between the head hockey player named Garrett, Hannah Wells, who's a music student, and then Justin Cole, who's like the college rock star.
0: Mm-hmm.
7: And then it's basically following the love story between them and who she picks.
0: Yeah. Don't tell me who she picks.
7: Well, I won't.
0: Okay, good. Because I haven't finished it yet and I don't know who she picks. I know that you are prominently featured because you're one of the people that she is tossing up between.
7: Yeah.
0: J-Lo's a fan of the show.
7: What the f***? Sorry.
0: Yeah, you can swear. J-Lo's a fan of the show.
7: Yeah. Wild, right?
0: Is that do you like having a pinch yourself moment that like J-Lo's seen you work?
7: Yeah, I woke up this morning and I was like, that's weird.
0: Yeah.
7: Yeah.
0: That was not on my
7: tweeting about it.
0: Not on your bucket list.
7: No, not on my bingo card.
0: Not at all.
7: Not one bingo.
0: What is the most asked question you get about the show?
7: How much smut is in it is essentially the...
0: Good question.
7: Yeah.
0: There's a lot.
7: There's at least more than one.
0: Yeah.
7: Yeah.
0: What's I know people would have already rinsed you on the smut, but what's the unsexy part about filming a sexy scene?
7: Having like 80 people in a room when you're like awkwardly sweating.
0: Yeah.
7: And to do it again and again and again. In a hot way.
0: No.
7: No.
0: Are you like, do you get like slightly like, you know, forehead sweat embarrassed? Like you just like know that I'm trying to look sexy here. People are judging what my sexy face looks like.
7: Oh, 100%. Like, is this the sexiest face I can pull? I hope so. And then you get the forehead sweat, the upper lip sweat, and then you're like, oh no, I'm upper lip sweating on this poor person.
0: This is terrible.
7: Yeah.
0: So being sexy on camera, not as sexy as what it looks like.
7: Not hot.
0: Hey, coming up in a second, more with Josh Houston, including, can you give me your Kindle? I want to do a reading. These books that have made this guy famous, they're quite suggestive. We'll do a reading from the books of Off Campus when we come back. Right here in the Smallsy Show.
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0: The Smallsey Show is on. We are live around the country. Now, before we keep chatting with Josh Houston, I would like to do just a bit of an adults-only warning that you have been noted. It's going to get feisty, sexy. It's going to get sexy.
1: Hey, what's up? This is Josh Houston from Off Campus.
2: Don't tell me, girl, if every time we
1: The Smallsey Show.
0: You also do some singing.
3: I do.
0: In this.
3: Now, currently.
0: Yeah. Yes. Yeah. Yeah. So, hang on. So your character is the musician, right?
3: Yes.
0: Who...
3: Are we going
0: to... Yeah, we're going to play
3: gonna
0: some...
3: You going to do that?
0: I'm going to... Yeah, do you mind?
3: No, yeah, hit it.
0: Okay. Because you play angsty teen rock guy.
3: That's what they say.
0: Yeah. Yeah. You do it good. Let's have a listen to... would you like the One Direction cover?
3: Oh, man, up to you.
0: Yeah, I'm going to do the One Direction cover. This is Josh Houston doing One Direction. Here we go.
2: So

0: Now, apparently you didn't sing before this show.
1: No.
0: No.
1: No. Not at all.
0: No.
2: No. In the shower, maybe.
0: Maybe, yeah. Hang on, so how did you... Hang on. Let me kiss you. Ooh, hello.
1: Oh, yeah. It's a little...
0: Yeah.
1: Na-na.
0: There here we go. I like the na-nas.
1: Yeah, yeah.
0: So, hang on. So, you the story I heard was that you auditioned, told them you could sing, but you can't.
1: Yeah.
0: And then you had to quickly work out how to sing.
1: But yeah, that's basically what happened. I lied. And they were like, can you sing? And I was like, yeah, of course I can. And essentially we kept putting off the singing part of the audition until as late as possible. Until maybe the week before, they're like, you got to fly to LA now for chemistry reads.
0: Yeah.
1: And then I did 1,100 takes of this one minute
0: 1,100?
1: Yeah, over the course of a few weeks of me doing the various other auditions and then... Yeah, it was an amazing experience.
0: Is there a future side hustle coming for you as a singer? I could play your records.
1: We can go on tour. We can get a deal going around.
0: Yeah, why don't we? I can manage 50-50 split.
1: That seems reasonable. Better than 60-40.
0: Manager's out there. She's only doing the acting, right?
1: Sorry, guys.
0: Sorry, only doing... Oh, oh no, wait, wait, no. No.
1: No.
0: I've been cut out. I've already been cut out. Now, Josh Houston is hanging out with us. You're a real actor, right? Like, you are a man who respects the craft.
1: I try to be, yeah.
0: So what I thought we could do now, I won't get you to do it, but you also respect the source material, am I right?
1: Oh, God, yes.
0: So what I decided I was going to do on the show...
3: And now a reading from the book of Off Campus.
0: So what I decided that I would do was I would go to the original source material...
1: Yes.
0: ...that you've done so well at.
1: Thank you.
0: And I'm just going to do a reading for it, because I know your people would never approve you to do a reading of it. So I thought I would do it, and then you just do a live reaction. For people...
1: Did
0: you read the source material?
1: I have read the source material.
0: Yeah.
1: Yeah.
0: It's...
1: I can see where this is going.
0: Spicy.
1: Yeah.
0: For it's chapter 25.
1: Oh, wow.
0: I've never blanked off in front of a girl before.
1: Oh.
0: Mm. I mean, I've given it a stroke or two.
1: Before
0: putting my in a more desirable place than my fist.
1: Like what?
0: Mm. But whacking it from start to finish, it's a first for me. And right. I'm nervous.
1: Don't be.
0: No, I'd be lying though.
1: Let it rock.
0: Yeah, I would be lying though if I said I also wasn't turned on. Something Dude, fierce.
1: I'm so happy for you.
0: Thank you.
1: That's awesome.
0: I can't believe Hannah's lying naked in my bed.
1: Same.
0: Yeah. Her body's soft. And curvy in all the right places. Breasts, absolute perfection.
1: Score.
0: But I don't want to come off like a perv.
1: No, don't. You haven't now. No, you definitely have not.
0: This is one of these books that...
1: I wasn't done yet.
0: No, I was. Yeah. I can keep going.
1: I haven't finished.
0: I'm waiting. Making sure you're...
1: Sorry. Whoa.
0: And for people who don't know, if you'd like to go to the spiciest chapters...
1: 25 is a great place to start.
0: Yeah, it's a fantastic... It's not even... It's only 3 chilies, by the way.
1: 3 chilies.
0: Out of 5. There's worse.
1: Oh, my God.
0: Yeah.
1: Chili
0: I edited for the radio.
1: Well, we kind of.
0: I edited for the radio.
1: We took a left turn.
0: We really did.
1: Yeah.
0: It is a new... like reading,
1: lost I'm lost.
0: Yeah, there. I really.
1: What part got you this? The stroking or the
0: The words I left out, Josh.
1: What are they?
0: Cock.
1: Yeah.
0: Breast.
1: Oh my
0: the
1: god.
0: The description of her nipples. I really thought I would edit
1: we
0: that out.
1: We should skip that.
0: Yeah.
1: Yeah.
0: In all seriousness, though, after this show, are you taking some time off? Are you just going to kick back here in Australia, or are you back to LA?
1: We go to Europe in a couple of weeks and do some work over there, and then other than that, we're worth. Deciding on a couple.
0: Sure.
1: No.
0: Yep. Okay. Good. You're going to be very busy. Please always never forget us here in Australia. We love you, man.
1: No. Always good to bring it
0: up. Congratulations on the show.
1: Thank you, man.
0: Epic.
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1: Hey, we are live around the country. You are on the Smallsy Show now. Something you might not know about me. I love all things psychic.
2: You do.
1: I love all things...
2: paranormal?
1: Tarot cards. You know I'm sick for a tarot card.
2: You do.
1: You know I love to... Like, sometimes if I don't know whether or not to make a decision, ask the tarot.
2: Do you have a set here in the office?
1: We should have a show tarot card. We should. Anyway, I want to ask the question, what's the craziest thing that a psychic has ever told you? Did it come true? So I'm brain rotting on TikTok last night, come across this girl who had pulled together a whole bunch of comments of people who had had encounters with psychics that had turned out to be true.
3: People are sharing the craziest thing a psychic has ever told them, and whether you believe in psychics or not, some of these are pretty unexplainable.
1: Would you like me to go through them?
2: Yes.
3: I restyled my best friend's hair in her coffin at the funeral home. Saw a medium a few months later, and she said, hates laughing and says thanks for sorting her fringe.
1: Oh my God. Imagine styling your best friend's hair as she's laying there resting in peace. The next time you see a psychic, the friend comes across from the dead and says, thanks for fixing my fringe. There's no way the psychic knows that.
2: No way.
1: There's no way. What about this one?
3: My dad passed away at 45 years old, and when he died, we forgot to put his socks on in time. The first psychic I went to said, your dad is here. He's saying, thanks for forgetting my socks. I'll have cold feet.
1: Okay, I've got chills.
2: Ooh.
1: I've got chills. Sarah, your mum had a reading that came true.
4: Yes, so my mum went to a psychic and asked about, like, future kids, life, everything. They told her that her first daughter's going to have something evil connected to her. And then when she gave birth to my older sister, there was a cancerous mass on the placenta. And then when she went back to the same psychic, like, a few weeks after, they're like, the evil is gone. Like, it's not there anymore.
1: Okay, this is giving me chills. This is giving me chills. Hello, Maria.
5: Hi, Smallsy.
1: You went to see a very good psychic in the form of John Edward, right?
5: That's correct. At the time, I had lost my dad 2 years ago. And since that, I have been visiting him and my stepmom at the grave. And John was talking to someone near me, but no one would put their hands up. They were talking about this lady who couldn't speak English, but she was very much wanting to come forward. And I said, look, I'm not originally from Australia. I'm from Portugal. And he goes, well, there's a gentleman here coming forward, and he's saying, Maria João, which is my Portuguese name, stop coming to visit us every day. We are fine.
1: Oh my.
5: Yes.
1: See, this is the spookiness. Did you stop going to the grave?
5: No.
1: Maria.
5: Obviously, I still go. Not, I don't go every day, though.
1: When John Edward tells you, your parents are telling you to leave them alone, you must leave them alone. Is there one more call we're going to go to?
2: Yes.
1: All right, hello. Is it Sabana?
6: I went to see a psychic after my grandfather passed away, and it was very similar to the story that you heard it from. I dressed my grandfather before he went into his coffin and that, and I put a pack of cigarettes, a lighter, and a piece of his beard. He died from cancer, and he had lost all his hair, so we had put a clipping of his beard in there. And about a year later, I went to see a psychic. And as soon as I walked in, this lady started coughing. And she's going, I'm so sorry. Your grandfather's on his, like, six cigarettes since you came in.
1: Yeah.
6: And then she says, he just wanted me to let you know that he appreciates everything you gave him because you set him up with exactly what he needed with his smokes. And she was sitting there stroking her chin. And she goes, and he really appreciated that you didn't let him go to the other side without his beard.
1: Wow. This is...
6: Right. No one knew that I put it in. I am a weirdo. I shaved his beard when he started going through chemo.
1: Yeah.
6: And he'd had a beard my entire life, so I kept the beard. And when we dressed him, I thought, you know, it wouldn't be him if he didn't have his beard with
1: totally,
6: him.
1: Totally.
6: So it was just weird that she got it. This lady was crazy.
1: Oh, God, that is insane. Now, see, I could listen to those psychic stories all day long. However, we're out of time. On that note, I'm off to doom scroll TikTok some even more. That's the show done. Thanks for listening. I'll catch you next time right here on The Smallsy Show.
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0: Will and Woody, you're either up early, up late, or maybe still out. Maybe you're heading back to your house and a former reality star is coming over to have a great time with you.
1: Ooh, that would be really exciting.
0: Yeah, one of us has been in that situation before.
1: We won't say which one, though. The question is, if that former reality star is coming over to your house,
0: yeah.
1: And I had to bring up Sharon again, but are you going to have a shower?
0: Did you?
1: Do you... What? You might. Why'd you make it specific? We're having fun before. My wife might be up.
0: That's true.
1: Because, you know, we have a young child. If you're up, hun, I'll be home soon. And Will's joking. All right. Let's crack into the best bits.
0: Will and Woody. Mackay and the Wit Sundays. Star.

0: What happens after midnight? Except these two. It's Will and Woody keeping you up.
1: It is beer or soft drink based on the sound of the can opening.
2: I'm going to say that's a soft drink.
3: Can you hear it? It's a beer. Can you hear it?
4: Beer.
3: Darcy, no. Darcy, no. Darcy, no.
4: Can you hear it?
1: $10,000 for the record, 16 cans for anyone that gets anywhere near it. Haven't been in those territories for a while, Woods.
5: Last person, I've forgotten her name, but she was an older woman. We ended up fixing her car for her. Anyway, we've got Lornell here who's going to play Jenny. Jenny was her name. We love Jenny. If you're listening, Jenny, love your work. But Lornell, you're up first this afternoon. How are we feeling, Lornell?
6: Hi, guys. Very nervous.
5: Very nervous. That's all right. Hey, do you have good ears, Lornell?
6: My son has better ears.
5: Is he in the car with you?
6: He is.
5: All right, we'll allow it. Lornell, Lornell's son, here's can number one.
6: I'm going to go soft drink.
1: Beautiful.
5: Nice, Lornell. I feel like I heard your son yell out beer.
6: I've got two boys. One yelled out beer. Right, yep.
5: Okay, well, that one's nowhere. So
6: yeah,
5: don't listen to him. All right, correct. That was a soft drink. Let's go to can number two.
6: Beer.
1: Yes,
5: Hang on, Lornell.
1: Jeez, the boys, they just want to have their peace, don't they?
5: Again, I feel like I heard one of them yell out soft drink.
1: I mean, mum's on the radio. Mum's on the radio.
5: Let mum do her thing.
1: It's a bit of fun. They're playing every... It would be a bit strange if they knew what the sound of a beer was.
5: True.
1: It probably should be an over 18 only game. Can you hear it now I think about it?
7: It definitely is.
1: Oh, it is an over 18 game. Is that right?
7: Yeah.
1: I didn't know that. I suppose now I think about it, we've never had a kid play.
7: You've got your codes training coming up, so you'll learn all about it.
1: No, I've done that. I've actually already done that. Just in case... the brass are listening.
5: Can three.
6: Soft drink.
5: Sorry, Lornell. Sorry.
6: Thanks,
5: that
6: God.
5: Was a beer and no more
1: love
5: comments.
1: Love to your boys. Annalise, have we got maybe a random prize to send the boys, Lornell's boys?
5: Well, they weren't playing. Well, they weren't playing because
1: no, but I mean just for the weekend. Just for the weekend.
5: Yeah, sure.
7: We'll
5: sort
7: them out.
1: Yeah, I saw them out. Love that. I've actually haven't got any prizes in my random pricing.
5: We've lost them all.
1: Point that. Lost
5: Are
1: them all.
5: Are you kidding?
1: Someone's stripped me. I've got no Mingle seasoning. I tell you who would have prizes, random prizes floating around.
5: Who?
1: Smallsy.
5: Well, you'd hope so.
1: He'd have all the prizes.
5: With his show running late, he's got too many prizes.
1: Ran 10 minutes late today.
5: Yeah. Yeah.
1: No, oh, bloody hell.
5: Who
1: this?
5: Have we got here?
1: Who have we got here?
8: Oh, hi.
5: Hey, Smallsy.
8: Hi, I've got two notes for you. I didn't mean to run late. Sorry, Darren Palmer, once he started talking, he could not stop. Like, yeah. I was giving him the wind-up signal so many times and he just didn't stop.
1: Yeah,
8: number
1: right.
8: two,
1: yes.
8: It's great to be back playing this game. As you know, I'm a huge supporter.
1: Are you playing? Are you playing? I mean, there's a big assumption being made here.
8: But update... I think I've got a better chance on the phone next time, just so you know, because I had nailed those.
1: You're on.
8: Let me on.
5: All right. Okay.
1: Is it silly for me to ask who Darren Palmer is? Am I...
8: interior designer on the block. Wash your mouth
1: Mate, well, you're normally afternoon tea with the stars, Smallsy. You've got the big dogs on there. I'd expect DiCaprio, you know. I'd expect Darren Palmer.
8: Busy.
1: I mean,
8: he
1: was busy.
8: He was busy.
1: He's a busy boy.
8: You can have Monday. I'll run like 5 minutes early and you can take back the time. How does that sound?
5: All right.
1: Well, I'd like that. I think we need a little bit of give.
5: Why are we fighting for time? For me, Smallsy, go as late as you like. If you've got Darren Palmer's, you go as late as you like, mate. That's fine.
8: Okay.
5: Fine,
1: bro. I think this is good as shows, we're sort of figuring this out together.
8: Yeah.
1: I think nothing says
8: therapy more than on the air working this
1: I
8: out.
1: Like it.
8: Board meeting.
1: I like
5: it's
1: it.
5: Healthy. And I think Darren Palmer, worth pushing late for mine.
1: Yes.
8: Actually,
1: I've got you here. I'm just having a look at Woods, who's got a new hairdo. I'm not sure if you crossed the Smallsy, but you actually look a little bit like Zach Smallsy's producer now.
5: Really?
1: You're a little bit of Zach.
8: Oh, hello.
1: Zach. Hair.
5: Look, Zach's a very good-looking man.
8: Have you put him through the AI beauty trend? Because Zach got a 9.1 yesterday. You could be up there.
5: What's the beauty trend?
1: What's the AI beauty trend?
8: Okay, so take the worst photos you each have of each other, uh-huh. put it into ChatGPT or Copilot, because we can't get it on the Wi-Fi here at work.
9: another little shot here. So it's just us airing our dirty laundry about this.
8: And then just go give me my AI beauty report, and then it'll turn. It was a real confidence killer for me personally. You two might find it works for you. I'm not sure, but anyway,
9: okay, we'll check it out. All right.
8: Yeah.
9: Well, thanks for the call, Smallsy. All right, let's
8: have
9: go over to...
8: Weekend.
9: No,
8: have
9: you too,
8: weekend.
9: Mate. It's been lovely to talk.
5: I'm really not letting him play, can you?
9: I just hung up on him. We've got Betty here who's called on 131065, and we'll get to her after the song.
5: You're really not letting him play.
9: No, he ran 10 minutes over. Naughty boy. Naughty boy. Lornell, a double pass to Finding Emily, the movie. Enjoy more. Can you hear it up next? Will and Woody.
10: Star. Mackay and the Wet Sundays.

0: Cons you've ever been to. Will and Woody keeping you up.
1: 131065. Can you tell the difference between beer and soft drink? Based certainly on the sound of the can opening.
2: Can you hear it? Can you hear it? Can you hear it?
3: Beer certainly. On the sound of the can opening.
1: Beer certainly.
3: Beer certainly. Betty, you want to play? You keen?
4: Yes, very.
1: Yes.
3: Here we go, Betty.
1: Get it, Betty.
3: Get one.
4: Soft drink.
3: Betty. Hang on, Betty. One can down. Great work. Let's go straight to can two, Bet.
1: Can two, Bet.
4: Soft drink.
3: Oh, sorry, Bet.
1: Too quick, Bet.
3: Go on, Bet.
1: Gee, she flew in with the second one, didn't she?
3: No thought. You were confident?
1: No thought.
3: Love that confidence. Let's go to Gary here. Gazza, how are you?
5: Good, mate. How you doing?
3: I'm outstanding, Gary.
1: Gary, he sounds salt of the earth, doesn't he, Gary? Gary, what do you do for a living, Gary?
5: Boilermaker, welder.
1: There you go.
3: Oh, that's stunning.
1: Bang, bang, bang. I mean, survey says if we were playing Family Feud right now, that's what everyone's thinking.
3: What did you weld today, Gary?
5: I had the day off today.
3: Oh, you little ripper, Gary. You deserve it. You deserve it, Gary. Righto, mate. Here's can one.
5: Ooh. Beer.
3: Nice, Gary.

0: Gary.
1: That is a beer, Gary. I'll give you two cans straight off the bat, Gary, if you can tell me what beer it was.
2: No. 4X.
1: No, it wasn't that, but you can keep playing. It was a Coopers. It was a Coopers. All right, here we go. Can number two, Gary.
2: Soft drink.
3: Yes, Gaz. Dang. Gary. Gary, I'm feeling good about Gary. I'm feeling very good about Gary.
1: What'd you do for your day off, Gary?
2: Dentist appointment.
1: Shocking day off. Can number three, Gary.
2: Beer.
3: Oh, it was a softie. Oh, jeez. Sorry, Gaz. That's tough, Gary. I thought you were looking really good there.
1: We really did talk you up.
3: I thought it was looking great. Should we go to Jenna? Got time for one more?
1: I think we do. Jenna, you ready to go?
4: Yeah, I'm in.
1: Okay, let's go straight in. Here we go.
4: A beer.
3: Okay, glad we went to Jenna.
1: Sorry, Jen.
3: So glad we went to Jenna.
1: Wasted a can. We did. 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Jenna, you can have a mingle seasoning prize pack.
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0: Like those mates that just want to keep going. It's Will and Woody keeping you up.
1: So, enhanced games, they happened earlier this week. If you're not across them, it's all the athletes that were taking all the drugs enhance their performance. Everything was legal.
2: Not everything.
1: I think it was anything goes.
2: No, not everything. Like, they're still, you know, performance. They're not doing hard drugs.
1: Oh, sorry. Yeah, yeah. They're not breaking the law, but anything.
2: They're not doing
1: class
2: A narcotics.
1: We don't think so. I didn't see the drug tests. Anyway, they were a massive flop. All the drugged athletes were beaten by the clean athletes.
2: Yeah.
1: The missile Magnussen, he came last. So, didn't go well for them. And I thought it was interesting that we had Ariane Titmus in the studio yesterday.
2: Yeah.
1: And we asked her, and she's a multiple gold-winning swimmer.
2: Yeah.
1: We asked her what her thoughts were on the enhanced games, and here's what she said.
3: Frankly, it makes my blood boil.
2: Really?
3: I really despise what they're doing here. I think it undermines everything that sport is.
1: Fascinating. Okay.
2: Strong fighting words.
1: Strong, really strong opinion.
2: Fighting words.
1: Loved her. Loved her in the studio, Ariane.
2: Loved her.
1: But I just thought, great. You know, Ariane talking about it yesterday, it's kind of got a little bit of something moving again in the show. And the producers have said to me, Woody, why don't you bring back the enhanced quiz?
2: Oh.
1: And I said, guys, I'm obviously for it. Now, if somehow you missed the enhanced quiz on Tuesday, phenomenal bit. Very similar to the enhanced games. It was a quiz
2: have
1: off.
2: Have you done the same thing?
1: It's a quiz off between. Don't you jump in. Just let me explain.
2: Have you done the same thing?
1: Just concentrate.
2: I'm just going to put this out there and then you can decide what to do with it.
1: Okay.
2: If you've done the same thing, I'm not playing.
1: No worries. Now you're going to listen.
2: Be a good boy. I've said my bit. Don't patronise me. I'll walk out.
1: Listen.
2: Don't patronise me or I'll walk out.
1: Listen or I'll walk out.
2: No, don't patronise me.
1: I'll walk out.
2: Don't patronise me. I'll walk out.
1: I'll walk out.
2: You know that.
1: I'll walk out.
2: No, you won't.
1: I'd walk out before you walk out.
2: You won't walk out. You're closer to the door.
1: Yeah, I am, mate. Anyway, so if you missed the enhanced quiz on Tuesday, very similar to the enhanced games, quiz between you and me, except I cheated. I got the answers before the show.
2: And still lost after cheating.
1: No, if you listen to the audio, I dominated.
4: In Harry Potter and the Philosopher's
1: Pink
4: Stone.
1: Pink Umbrella, Woody.
2: Oh, so you can't do this. So what's the point?
4: Question two. Which 19th century author invented the female name
1: William
4: Miranda?
1: Shakespeare.
2: Now, the reason you lost, and I mentioned this on air, is that William Shakespeare is not a 19th century author. So there's no way you actually could have got that right.
1: So because I'm a fair player, I'm willing to give you that one. So we're currently one all.
2: No, that actually is a good burn. And there are people out there, and you're laughing about that, Joe. She's having a little bit of a laugh to herself. Why do you find that funny? Because I know stuff.
5: You can't lose.
2: I can't lose. No, I can't. I can't.
1: We all found it very funny that you went to the toilets and couldn't put it down. You're just like, it was just a fun bit, mate. And you went to the toilets.
2: What do you mean?
1: And you were scheming as to like, I can't believe I lost a quiz. Came back and you were like, I've won.
2: That was a huge moment.
1: I just can't believe
2: you. We've all heard about Archimedes in the bath saying Eureka. That was me taking a piss. But I was like, yes, anyway, I haven't lost.
1: Anyway, so.
2: Well, just so you know, for him playing at home,
1: yes.
2: He was an author in the 16th century. We should know that. He's the greatest writer of all time. I don't think that sort of information is something you can skimp over.
1: And out of fairness, I will give you that. So we're one all now.
2: There's no fairness, mate. There's no fairness. Okay. It's just out of right or wrong, I'm right.
1: Out of right or wrong,
2: yes.
1: You're right.
2: Out of the facts.
1: Okay.
2: You know?
1: We're one all currently.
2: Yes.
1: Okay. The rest of it, because we didn't get to the other three questions. There's three more questions to go.
2: Annalise, have you got the same AI to write the questions this time around?
5: No.
2: Okay.
1: Yes.
2: What did you get? Did you get an update? Because there's some AI we can't use here.
1: William. This is the same questions that she made on Tuesday. So the last time I saw the answers was Tuesday at 4 o'clock.
2: Oh, yeah, okay.
1: I haven't looked since. I genuinely can't remember any of them, but
2: I hope
1: they come back. I promise you I can't remember any of them. I'm hoping they come back to me.
2: All right, we'll wait and see about
1: that. I think fair test now. I've cheated, but 3 days ago.
2: I don't think it's a fair test. It's not a fair test. You still saw the answers.
1: But it's enhanced.
2: So let's not call it fair.
1: It's enhanced quiz, mate.
2: Enhanced isn't fair. That's why it's called enhanced.
1: Yeah, enhanced.
2: You're lost. And I've beaten you again. Will and Woody, kiss.
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0: dead of night comes alive. It's Will and Woody keeping you up.
1: Hope you're doing very well.
2: It's time for the return of the enhanced quiz. Things are getting slippery in here. Things are getting very slippery in here. I tell ya. Now, let me try and focus.
1: Oh, good stuff. Yes, let's go.
2: Let me try and focus. Now, enhanced games. We're on Monday. We're doing the enhanced quiz.
1: Yeah.
2: Enhanced games, effectively, people are taking drugs to be better.
1: Yeah.
2: Enhanced quiz, I cheat. I see the answers of the quiz.
1: Yeah.
2: And then I take you on in that quiz.
1: Yeah.
2: Now, we had two questions on Tuesday.
1: Yeah.
2: We're one all. Yeah. You got one because of a technicality. I promise you, I haven't looked at the answers.
1: No, I got one because you were wrong. So by default, I was right.
2: I wasn't wrong.
1: You said William Shakespeare was a 19th century author. He's not.
2: You didn't.
1: So I got it right.
2: Didn't hear the rest of the question, though. He invented the name Miranda.
1: I don't care, mate.
2: I don't know if you knew that.
1: He wasn't born in the 1800s.
2: Did you know that? Not sure. Anyway.
1: But I won.
2: I won.
1: It's one all. It's one all.
2: It's one all. Yeah, I said that. It's one all. So there's three questions to go.
1: Don't poke fun at me. I'm not enjoying this. I want to make that very clear.
2: Why?
1: Well,
2: because you cheated so bad.
1: You're humiliating me. Now let's do the game. Come on now. Let's do it. It's not funny.
2: Why are you so angry?
1: Well, because you're saying that I'm not sounding like a two-year-old and I want to win. You're the one who read the answers. So you want to win, really. Let's get down to it. Let's call a spade a spade here. Annalise.
2: I love winning.
1: I know you love winning.
2: I thought you were above it.
1: I'm not above it.
2: Anyway, three questions.
1: I like this stuff.
2: Me too.
1: I like this stuff.
2: I like smart stuff too.
1: No, you don't.
2: I do, mate. I read.
1: You don't.
2: All right. I do.
1: You read smut. You read Colin Hoover.
2: Dude,
1: you haven't read a book without a dick in it in a long time. You haven't.
2: Will you?
1: No, you haven't.
2: Will you?
1: That's the truth. That's just the facts.
3: You ready for question one?
1: Sorry, ask your question. We're getting moved on.
2: All books have penises in them. Hard to find a book without a penis in it.
1: Spot the dog.
2: He's got a penis. All right.
3: Okay,
2: spot a girl. All right. okay, so best of five. We're on one all. I haven't looked at the answers since Tuesday. Well, I want that clear. Okay, so I may not remember them.
3: Okay.
1: Yeah, Annalise, you're going to have to move it on, mate.
3: Right.
1: We're locking horns here.
3: So sorry.
1: I'll walk out. I've said it once.
3: Which country has the highest number of individual time zones in the world?
2: Woody. France.
3: Wow. Correct.
1: Really? That's a why?
2: Just because it crosses over all the time.
3: Do you remember how many there is?
1: Oh, hang on. No, but that's because France has multiple territories all over the planet. Is that why? Because it couldn't just be the actual landmass of the country France. It would be because France has land. Yeah, wow. That's fascinating.
2: You jumped in ahead of me, Will. That's exactly what I was going to say.
1: Wow.
2: you didn't let me finish.
1: I'd almost snuck the point there, haven't I?
2: You didn't let me finish. Wow.
3: That's a point to Woody. Question two.
1: That's amazing. That's fascinating.
2: Thank you, Will.
3: 12 to 13.
1: I'm actually thanking myself there for knowing that.
3: Okay, question
1: nice
3: two.
1: Nice little addendum there.
3: Who is the only British Prime Minister to receive...
2: Woody.
1: Winston Churchill.
2: Damn it. I said my name first, though. I said my name
1: first. I just got two in a row.
2: Give it to Will. Give it
3: that
2: to Will.
3: That was correct. That's, give that's, it to
1: Will. Yeah, what was the question, though?
3: Receive the Nobel Peace Prize in Literature.
1: Sorry, he won the Nobel Prize in Literature.
3: Yeah.
1: Did you say twice, though?
3: No.
1: What did
3: I
1: you say?
3: I said who is the only British Prime Minister to have received the Nobel
1: Peace Prize.
3: No, the Nobel Prize.
1: The Nobel Prize. And he won it for what?
3: In
1: for peace.
3: Literature.
1: Oh, for literature. What for? What did he write?
2: Great follow-up questions.
3: Come on. 1953 for his mastery of historical and biographical description as well as a brilliant oratory.
1: Oratory. It's all right, Annalise. Okay. It's all right. It's all right.
3: I don't know. Okay. I just Googled it.
1: It's all right.
3: Okay,
1: that's
3: great. Correct, question three. This one's for the win.
2: So this is everything. The enhanced quiz. Will the clean athlete beat the drugged up athlete?
1: Okay.
3: Let's go. Let's
1: go. I don't want this.
3: Here you go.
1: I don't want it.
3: Question
2: three. I'm feeling dirty now. You're feeling dirty. Why? You're the clean athlete.
1: Let's go. Here, ask the question, Annalise.
3: What is the loudest animal?
2: Woody, sperm whale.
1: It's
2: the only one I remembered. I knew it was coming.
1: And we didn't. What's the question?
3: What is the loudest animal on the planet capable of producing sounds up to 230 decibels underwater?
1: Wow, that's amazing.
2: Loud animal. Yes. Very loud.
1: Wow. I would never have said that. Well done, Woods. Very good for you. Well done. Bravo. Bravo. Well done. Well played.
2: We should, that could be a weekly bit.
1: I reckon. I'm happy to
2: the
1: do
2: enhanced
1: it.
2: Quiz.
1: I'm happy to do it.
2: I liked it.
1: It'll be you and him by yourself. Star.
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0: Will and Woody, you're either up early, up late. Either way, we're here. This is just some good gear.
1: And you're probably wondering to yourself, like, do I go to bed now? Like, if I go to sleep now, I'm probably still getting 4 to 5. Or do we best bits and just, I mean, enjoy a beautiful sunrise. We're with you until the we're there with you for the way. And then, you know, from that point on, it's all uphill, baby. You'll get there.
0: Yeah. I don't know if I've ever, like, if a radio show has ever made me, like, skip sleep.
1: Well, let me tell you.
0: Do you know what I mean? Like, no, this would have to be scintillating.
1: And it is.
0: Is it?
1: Mm-hmm.
0: I haven't checked the edits.
1: I don't know what we're doing, but I know that it's scintillating. Okay. It's you and me.
0: It's Will and Woody.
1: Get to the sunrise, baby.
0: Will and Woody.
2: Star, Mackay and the Whit Sundays.

0: up early. It's Will and Woody keeping you up.
1: 131065, just get on the air right now. You can call us, tell us about your weekend. We love to talk to you guys. Normally you're calling for something specific.
2: Yeah.
1: But now it's over to you guys. Just a chance to chat, say good day, tell us about your weekend, tell us about something you're excited about, tell us about someone that you might be in love with. Maybe they don't know about it. I don't know. I don't want to put ideas in your head here, but we do a bit of a dedication sort of a thing. I don't know. You love someone, you would like to dedicate them a song or something.
2: Not sure if we could play that song, but we could hear what song you want to play.
1: And the text line's open as well. 0429131065. Oh, someone's texted and said, "Hi, Will and Woody, I'm pregnant."
2: Oh,
1: huge.
2: Did they sign up with a name?
1: No.
2: Well, congratulations, whomever is pregnant.
1: Congratulations.
2: Good luck with everything.
1: Wow.
2: I'm sure it'll be great.
1: Wow, that's a...
2: What, mate?
1: Well, that's a big moment in your life. Oh, I don't even knew how big that was until, you know, much later on. But anyway, Anthony.
2: I think for the guy, it's hard to comprehend because it's like we're going to have no connection to the child for that first 9 months. And then it really, anyway. Let's go to Anthony here. Anthony, mate, what do you want to talk to us about?
3: Well, I just want to say, I know this might be a bit of a downer. I'm sorry.
2: That's all right, mate. That's all right. Anything goes.
3: I'm celebrating the 2 months of my brother passing.
1: Mm-hmm. Oh, yeah.
2: Yep.
3: And I just want to know how to feel about it. Like,
1: whoa.
3: I've never had this before, and it's a really big thing. And I just thought, there's a way of, I guess, you know, there's always a way of celebrating death at some point. And I thought
1: you're trying to celebrate it? Is that what you're saying, Anthony?
3: Yeah, I want to make sure he knows I'm celebrating.
1: Oh, celebrating.
3: Mourning for too long.
1: I think the question you asked was, I don't know how to feel about it, and you want to know how to feel about it. I don't think there's any right or wrong there. I reckon whatever you're feeling about that, brother. I reckon that'll probably change over time as well. You might feel good about it some days. You might feel bad about it some days. I wouldn't try and put that in a box. But in terms of honouring what you're feeling, I reckon is the way to go there. But in terms of celebrating him, God, I don't know. Is there stuff that he liked to do? Are there things that you liked doing with him? Anthony? He dropped off.
2: That's all right.
1: Anthony dropped off.
2: Hey, thinking of you, Anthony. Thinking of you, mate. Wherever you are with it, mate.
1: Yeah.
2: Thinking of you. And as Will said, just take your time. No rush.
1: That's a good thing to remember about feelings, actually, in general. I learned that lesson pretty strongly recently. You don't control what you feel. It's a weird thing.
2: Yeah.
1: But, like, you kind of think that you do, and then you, like, get smacked around by a feeling, and you're like, the problem here is that I'm resisting the fact that I'm feeling something.
2: You do not
1: control that. No one controls what they feel. And it's funny, we often expect people to in certain circumstances, but the reality is no one does. No one, you just kind of like, you're just this space where feelings just erupt.
2: Yeah.
1: And that's, we all have to deal with that. You know, it just gets worse by trying to deny that it's going on.
2: Yeah.
1: That's what I was trying to say to him. I was just like, just whatever you're feeling.
2: Just feel what you're feeling. Just that's all you can do. Don't try to overthink.
1: But that's often really hard because you might spend your whole life being told not to feel a certain way. It was really good at suppressing feelings, but you're still feeling it and you're burning it up somewhere. You know, that's why people get rashes and migraines and all that sort of stuff because you're not actually listening to how you are.
2: Are you deliberately saying that Tom had a migraine
1: wasn't a swipe,
2: and a rash?
1: There was one week where he had a migraine and a rash. He just had a rash.
2: In quick. Anyway, let's go to Tim here.
1: Tim.
4: Hey, how are we?
2: Good, mate. We are good. What would you like to talk to us about?
4: Happy Friday, guys. I just wanted to say how much I love the show and that you guys are doing a great job this year again.
2: Timmy, thank you so much, mate. I really appreciate
1: Timmy.
2: That.
1: Tell us a bit about you, Timmy. What's going on with you?
4: Working hard and, probably hardly working actually and, you know, just raising an almost teenager, which I'm sure you guys will get to at some stage soon.
2: You're doing what?
4: Quicker than you think, guys.
2: How old are your kids?
4: Just the one, almost 13 next month.
2: Wow.
4: It goes pretty quick, guys, so enjoy it.
2: Yeah, thank you, mate. Always good advice. Does the 13-year-old still think you're cool? Are you still in it, or is she over you?
4: No. It's not like I have any res or anything, guys, and I'm past that now, I think.
2: Bugger. That's a shame. Do you try to do anything to make your daughter think that you're cool?
4: Just jokes and embarrassing in front of her friends, which is a dad's job, isn't it?
2: Yeah, bloody oath it is. And that doesn't work.
1: And it's funny, you're calling that a job, Tim. What I have found is that has just become second nature.
2: I know, it comes so naturally to us.
1: It's a one wood, isn't it? That's all I know how to do in a public space now. Hey, Timmy, you can have a double pass to go to Post Malone. Take your daughter with you.
4: Oh, thank you so much. He's actually one of those. And I've never seen anyone live before, so she'll love that.
2: Mate, awesome. Mate,
1: first live show. Have a blast.
0: It's Will and Woody.
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0: happens after midnight, except these two. It's Will and Woody keeping you up.
1: The $1 million pop quiz.
2: Yes, that's right. Your shot at $1 million. Wowee. Someone is going to be having a crack very shortly. The way to get through, listen throughout the workday. It's thanks to Deal or No Deal and Millionaire Hot Seat weeknights from 6:30 on Channel 10. And then we will choose one of you guys to go in with a shot to win the $1 million. You also, given that you're playing Australia's easiest quiz here on Will and Woody as well, you get the double Woods. You win $1,000 for winning our quiz as well.
3: How do you like that double, Lee?
4: Oh, it sounds pretty good to me.
3: It's a great double. So just to confirm, you are now in with a shot to win the $1 million. And right now, you've got the chance to take home $1,000. If you can get 10 questions right in the 60 seconds, you can pass. Have to take your first answer. Best of luck, Lee.
4: Thank you so much.
2: All right, Lee. Hey, I just wanted to say before we get into the quiz, there's some beautiful text messages coming through, 0429 13 1065. We will get to them. Okay. There's some lovely questions and some lovely things people are asking. Okay. I just wanted to know, I see you, we see you, and we'll talk about it in a sec. All right. Are we ready to go, Lee?
3: She's ready.
4: I'm ready. I'm so nervous. I'm ready, ready.
2: All right, here we go. Who sings "Where Is My Husband"?
4: Ray.
2: What do you call the leftover bit of the apple you don't eat?
4: Core.
2: What popular TV show chronicles the love of hockey players Hollander?
4: Heated rivalry.
2: From which country does the traditional cooking style teriyaki originate?
4: Japan.
2: Who won State of Origin on Wednesday night?
4: New South Wales.
2: What is the name of the soft drink company famous for its Christmas ads featuring polar bears?
4: Coca-Cola.
2: What tech company is the owner of Beats headphones?
4: What was that?
2: What tech company is the owner of Beats headphones?
4: Oh, by Dr. Dre.
2: Beats what are Dr. the names Dre. Of the twin sisters and the Veronicas?
4: Jess and Pass.
2: What polarising actress had her scene cut from the movie The Devil Wears Prada 2?
4: Pass.
2: What song is used in the opening scene of the movie Clueless?
4: Oh, pass.
2: What tech company is the owner of the Beats headphones?
4: Beats by Dr. Dre.
2: What are the names of the twin sisters of the Veronicas?
4: Oh my God. Jess and somebody. What's
2: Jess
4: the
2: and
4: other
2: Lisa
4: one?
2: Was what you were
4: That's
2: looking
4: it.
2: For. And the reason I went back to that Beats one is I thought you might have another crack at it. Beats got bought by Apple.
4: Oh, really?
2: Recently. Yeah, I've got a Beats

0: Sydney Sweeney was the actress who had her scene cut from Devil Wears Prada 2. Yeah, I think we're all better off for that. And
1: I agree.
0: Yeah, God. And the song used in the opening scene of the movie Clueless was Kids in America by Kim Wilde.
2: Is that coming back to you, Lee?
0: Tough question.
1: Yeah, I used to love Clueless. Haven't seen it in a long time.
0: Tough question. Yeah. Lee, great quiz. Great quiz. I would love to give you something. Oh, Annalise, she's got something from Muffin Break.
1: Oh, my God. I thought you were going to say Post Malone tickets.
0: No, no, unfortunately not. We're out of Post Malone tickets. Got a $100 voucher to go to Muffin Break, though. And sorry, you're in with the shock to win $1 million.
2: Yeah.
0: So we're loading you up there.
1: Thank you.
0: No worries at all, mate. Have a great weekend. How good's that?
3: Michelle Laurie here, and if true crime lives rent-free in your head, then this is for you.
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0: Drink some margaritas by swinging blue lights. 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Are you with me? Are you with me?
1: 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Will and Woody keeping you up.
2: Freedom Friday.
3: They may take our lives, but they'll never take your freedom.
4: We pitch too many ideas, Will. Too many.
2: Wait a minute.
4: Taps for content. But unfortunately, the show is only 2 hours a day, so we can't fit all of those gold ideas into the radio show. So every Friday, we get the chance to re-pitch a couple that we think are worthy. You got a couple there, big boy, or do you want me to fire off? Because I've been pitching one since Monday.
2: Yeah, you're keen. You're keen as a bean.
5: How we know?
4: Do you definitely know the idea that I'm going to re-pitch? Because I'm disgusted that it hasn't been put in a show. It's off a topical story.
5: I think we even put it in and then we got it out last minute, which is a win for us.
4: Did you put it in? It was in.
5: Think if it's the idea I'm thinking about, it may have been in for Monday, and then we last minute were like, get rid of that.
2: What'd you can it for? What'd you can it for?
4: A decision.
5: Like anything else?
2: Wow.
4: Brutal. That's harsh. All right, here it is.
2: It's not topical anymore. It's been since Monday.
4: Still kicking around. It's in the zeitgeist.
2: So you want to pitch yours first?
4: Can I?
2: Well, I don't. Yeah, absolutely.
4: Feels like there's been a momentum building now. It feels like we're in it.
5: Am I allowed to take a guess at what it is?
4: Just tell me the person that it's based on.
5: Your wife?
4: No.
5: Oh, don't worry then.
4: Oh. What did I pitch about my wife?
5: Thermostats.
4: The what?
5: The thermostats.
4: Oh.
2: Hey, you know what would be great for everyone in their car right now is if we stopped playing Cryptic Crossword and just said something. Because I'm happy to just go to a song and we can just play song. Otherwise, sit here and just name words that you guys are across that nobody else is. Because I'm kind of in the seat of everyone in the car right now and this is boring.
4: This is not good radio.
2: What did you want to go for?
4: Not that one, Joe. Here's what I want to go for. Yeah, Bianca Censori went out to dinner with Kanye West Monday not wearing pants.
2: Yes.
4: She was just wearing undies.
2: Yes.
4: This is classic gold radio. Yep. 13-1065. Are you in your car right now and in your undies? Awesome. Because why are you just in your undies? There's going to be great stories as to why. Do you know what I mean? What's made you be in the position when you're in a car in your jocks?
2: Do you know what could be a bit of fun? I mean, I love it.
4: Of course you do. You got a brain.
2: Do you know what could be a bit of fun is if people call them, we have to guess whether or not they're in their underwear.
4: And you've just made it better. And you've elevated it. That's what I expect the producers to do.
2: Yeah, rather than
4: rejecting, you guys, you call me. We have a meeting. You go, God, love your idea, but how about we make it even better? People call up and we guess if you're in your jocks. Well, you're a genius.
2: Okay, so 13-1065, give us a call if you're driving the car.
4: Yeah.
2: And then we'll tell you whether or not you're in your underwear. And if you are in your underwear, there's going to be a great story attached to it, I'm sure.
4: Gold.
2: Why have we not done this?
4: Mate, I've been pitching it all
2: week. It's a tragedy.
4: Week.
2: It's a tragedy.
4: On my
2: mate.
4: Emails, I have this column. I have this column which says, still like. And then cut and paste.
2: That's your first problem. You need to get rid of that column because then they see that and it's already got a stink to it.
4: Oh, bugger.
2: Because they've rejected it.
4: I didn't know that.
2: You should rename that Fresh Hot Cont. Content. Don't be like that. Why? 131065. If you're driving home, we're going to need half and half. So you guys have to sort this out amongst yourselves.
4: Yeah.
2: We'll need half the people to call who are in their jocks.
4: Yep.
2: And half the people to call who aren't in their jocks.
4: Yes.
2: Or who are fully clothed.
4: Fully clothed. Yeah.
2: So you're either in your jocks and you're calling the show on 131065, or you're fully clothed and you're calling the show on 131065.
4: And you're explaining to us why you're just only in your underwear. We decide, are you lying or are you actually telling the truth?
2: Great.
4: It's a good bit.
2: It's a great bit. We'll do it up next. It's Will and Woody.

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0: mates that just want to keep going. It's Will and Woody keeping you up.
1: They may take our lives, but they'll never take Kobe.
2: And finally, Will, we are free to do an idea that we love and the producers have rejected.
3: Well, they've missed. I reckon they've missed this one. Big miss.
2: Are you saying they didn't read my email?
3: No, I'm just saying they didn't recognise the potential in the idea.
2: I agree.
3: I'm saying that. Were you across this idea, Annalise?
4: Yeah, I was.
2: Did you fight for it in the producer meeting?
4: Nah.
2: What did you think was wrong with it?
4: I just saw it and just kind of moved straight on.
3: Shocking.
5: There
3: feeling.
5: Is a famous duo like yourselves, both guys, that do this exact idea, I think.
2: They did Pants Off Friday, which means they're not in their pants. It's a complete flip on that.
5: Listeners get involved.
2: Oh, really?
6: No, there was also a game called Are You Naked where they had to guess whether the person was naked.
2: We're not guessing if they're naked.
3: We're not guessing if they're naked.
2: We're guessing if they're in their underwear. Guys, you're not listening to the idea. They get to this point where they're just blackheading.
3: They don't add anything.
2: That's what happens.
3: Nothing interesting added. They just sit and they swat.
2: Sounds like a bad
3: room.
2: It's
3: lazy.
2: It's not a good creative room.
3: We have to revamp the room, guys. Revamp of the room.
2: Get John Cleese in or something. Give him a chat. Anyway, get John in. He talks well on creativity. Let's get John in. What's John up to?
3: All right, so right now, though, 131065, give us a call. We have to guess whether or not you are in your underwear. Driving the car.
2: Okay,
3: James.
2: James, you think you're in your underwear. Why, James?
7: Why am I in my underwear? Well, I just got home, but I was driving back from the missus, and I'm driving in the car with my underwear. I was just on the freeway all the way.
2: So hang on. So you saw your partner...
7: Yeah, so girlfriend.
2: Yeah.
7: Then just drove back on the M1.
2: Well, why? So why did you unclothe, or have you been in your jocks the entire time?
7: Oh no! So what happened was we were just having a nice lunch, and I spilled butter chicken all over my trackies.
3: Oh yeah,
2: classic.
3: Yeah.
7: And it's just gone everywhere, and it just made me feel like shit. So I've taken my trackies off.
3: Took your pants off.
7: Yeah. Took my pants off before I got in the car, and then I've just been driving. The 35-minute trip home in my underwear.
3: I buy it. I'm calling BS.
2: You're calling BS? I think buttered chicken, I don't know. It's just the way you said buttered
3: chicken. Where did you have your buttered chicken, James, at a restaurant?
7: No, she just made it at home.
3: She made a buttered chicken at home.
7: Yeah.
3: Yeah, right.
7: You got my mum's recipe.
3: So she made a buttered chicken. You went to your girlfriend's house so that she could cook a buttered chicken for you on a Friday lunch.
7: I stayed there last night, and then she made buttered chicken for lunch.
3: She made buttered chicken for lunch on a Friday in the home. You get a sandwich.
2: James, you're not in your underwear. You're fully clothed.
7: No, I am in my underwear.
2: No, damn it! It just seems like such an outrageous story.
3: Whose partner goes, honey, come over 1 o'clock on a Friday, I'll cook us both a buttered chicken.
2: Will, it's crazy.
3: What is that?
2: It's crazy.
3: I mean, it's awesome.
2: It's crazy.
3: It's kind of awesome. Maybe Stranger we're all fiction. Missing out. Yeah. Maybe we'd all love to be in a relationship like James where your partner calls you over for lunch on a cooked lunch on a Friday.
2: You drive home in your job.
3: What the hell? I feel like we're in like 1950s England. Beautiful stuff, though. Yeah. Good for him, James.
2: Great wintry food, a buttered chicken. Let's go to...
3: And he ate it in his trackies. Anyway, Michelle.
2: Great days. And now he's in his chops. Michelle.
8: Hello. How are we going?
2: Whoa. Michelle, why are you in your underwear, Michelle?
8: I'm driving to Pakenham to my new man's house. I met him on Tinder a month ago. I've just left work, heading to his house. He's home alone, and I've bought some new outfits on Shein, and we're going to see how the night goes.
2: Michelle, is there any concern that people can see you through the windows of your car?
8: Well, it's already getting dark now. Yeah,
3: but she's in a car though. Like you're not just in your bra up top, are you, Michelle? You got a t-shirt on or something?
8: No.
3: You got a t-shirt on?
8: No.
3: No
2: t-shirt?
8: No, I've got a jumper.
3: A jumper. So you're covered on the top, right. So people wouldn't be able to see.
8: It's just a bit fresh.
2: You've got no pants on.
8: No.
2: But you've got a jumper on.
8: A jumper.
2: Okay. So you finished work, you walked to your car, you took your pants off. Got in the car.
8: No, I kept them on. Yes. I got in the car and I did rearrange myself, but I kept my pants on.
2: Okay.
8: It's a long drive, but, you know, this is nice.
3: So your pants are on.
2: Hang on, when did the pants come off, Michelle?
8: No, they're on.
3: Oh, Michelle, I've missed a bit. Let's go to Maria.
2: Michelle.
3: I think Maria's just calling to gloat that she's going to go to a new boy's house tonight.
2: I'm getting action tonight.
3: Good for her.
2: Yeah, well done,
3: No, my pants are on.
2: What
4: outrageous.
3: It all fell apart at that point. Right, didn't she just spend 30 seconds at the start talking about how she was in her jocks?
2: Yes.
3: Did you hear that?
2: And then weirdly,
3: did you hear that, Annalise?
4: Yeah.
3: We all heard that, right?
2: Yeah. And then weirdly, and then she just wound it back. Yeah. When you suggested she was wearing a top, she was like, yeah, I've got a jumper on. What? Anyway, let's go to Maria here. Maria, you're in your underwear.
9: Yes, I have a long white shirt up to my thighs with my undies and bra. I had to run out this afternoon urgently to go and check on Mum because she wasn't answering the phone.
3: Right.
9: So I said to my husband, if she doesn't answer the phone in 30 minutes, I'm down there. He goes, okay, good. And then I realised, oh, okay, I've got my shirt and undies on. So just heading back home and checked in on Mum and she was fine. And I thought,
3: good to hear.
9: Well, you're good, I'm going home because I'm half-dressed.
2: Did your mum make a comment on the fact that you weren't wearing pants?
9: Well, she says, where's your pantalones? And I said, well, you know, I was panicked and worried about you, so I rushed out. I tripped and fell.
2: Where's the pantalones? Where are the pantalones?
3: Do you believe it?
2: Maria, you have no pantalones on. I believe you.
9: It's true. I have no pantalones.
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I said, are you gonna be my girl? 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
1: Good morning, Alana McIntyre here with the latest. Tony Abbott will lead the Liberals as the party president and is promising to help Angus Taylor win the next election. The former Prime Minister was elected unopposed and says he will focus on attracting new members to the party. Anticipation is building as Donald Trump suggests he's making a final decision on a deal with Iran. The US president has posted to social media saying Tehran must agree to never have a nuclear weapon and must reopen the Strait of Hormuz. The BBC's Sarah Smith says the two sides may have reached an agreement in principle.
2: There has been a lot of talk around the White House for the last 2 days or so that they were very close to reaching a memorandum of understanding with Iran that would allow them to extend the ceasefire and start more detailed negotiations.
1: A man's been rescued from a cave in Laos after it was inundated with floodwaters more than a week ago, but four others remain trapped. The stranded men are more than 200 metres from the cave's entrance, which slopes downward at a 45-degree angle. Perth and parts of WA will be smashed by powerful winds this weekend. After days of massive waves along the east coast, a $13.5 million dredging operation resumes this weekend along the Gold Coast. And Elon Musk has reacted to Blue Origin's dramatic rocket explosion. The rocket from Jeff Bezos' company turned into a massive fireball on the launch pad during a test in Florida, the SpaceX owner saying, "Most unfortunate, rockets are hard."
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1: Star Sport. Cronulla's 28-22 win over Manly was soured by a devastating injury to New South Wales hooker Blake Brayley ahead of Origin 2 after the Shark star was forced off with a suspected broken arm. Coach Craig Fitzgibbon says Blake Brayley will get scans today.
3: Hopefully it's clean. If it is fractured, it's clean.
1: While in the AFL, the Blues had a 4-point win over the Cats, and today the Swans will take on the Tigers at the SCG, and Alex de Minaur has been knocked out of the French Open.
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6: A beautiful sunny day today, which is exactly what we want to hear with all the events across the region today. 26 the top for Mackay and Airlie. Prossy in the Pioneer Valley, not much warmer with tops of 27. It's going to be cool tonight, so if you are headed off to Legends on the Lawn, make sure you pack something warm. 9 the low this evening. Tomorrow, sunny, tops of 26.
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On the iHeart app and across MacKillywood Sundays, this is Star with Kaylee. Hey, Legends on the Lawn has finally arrived. I feel like we've been waiting forever, but it is May 30th, Harrop Park. It all goes down the Savo. You can get your last minute tickets at Ticketmaster, but gates open from 12:30. 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

80s and 90s throwbacks that'll have you singing along. 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

0: Olivia Dean here on Star with Kaylee for your More Music Weekend. We may have already given away our Around the World and 15K winner announced later on today, but a new chance to win comes up from Monday. 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Absolutely huge. 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

0: Fergie on Star 90.7. You can hear us in Airlie Beach in Cannonvale. Came out of her retirement to make a visit with her former band, Black Eyed Peas, at the American Music Awards last week. It was nice to see her. She's looking good. New sport and weather just minutes away after 7 o'clock. We're throwing back to the 90s. All my life, I pray for someone alive. With a song from my dad's playlist, KC and JoJo. Also some new music. Donnie Fodder are teaming up with Jazzy and D.O.D. It's all after this.
1: Star Mackay and the Wit Sundays. Around the world and 15K. Entries are now closed and it's time to meet some finalists. Whoa.

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16: Good morning, Alana McIntyre here with the latest. Still no word on whether or not a deal has been reached between the US and Iran. Donald Trump has wrapped up a situation meeting. The US president says Iran must agree that they will have no nuclear weapon or bomb and the Strait of Hormuz must be reopened. The Liberals have elected Tony Abbott as the party president. The former PM was elected unopposed. He's vowing to help Angus Taylor win the next federal election and beat One Nation.
17: Our challenge is to persuade a sceptical public that we remain the most credible alternative party of government in this country.
16: Blue Origin's explosive rocket failure in Florida is being investigated, but thankfully no one was hurt. The rocket from Jeff Bezos' company turned into a huge fireball on the launch pad during a test in Florida. Elon Musk has responded, saying, "Most unfortunate, rockets are hard." The World Health Organization says the Ebola outbreak in the Democratic Republic of Congo is suspected to have now infected more than 900 people. It's resulted in more than 220 deaths. Perth and parts of WA are going to be smashed by dangerous winds this weekend. And after days of hazardous surf along the east coast, a $13.5 million dredging operation continues this weekend along the Gold Coast.
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16: Star Sport. Victory for the Sharks over the Sea Eagles, defeating Manly 28-22, but it's come at a cost for the Blues ahead of Origin 2. Blake Brayley left the field with a suspected broken arm last night. After a successful few weeks, Sea Eagles coach Kieran Foran says they completely missed the mark in the first half.
18: Yeah, you got to reset and you got to go again each and every week. Nothing's going to be handed to you. Yeah, I just think we missed the physical battle tonight. They did to us what, you know, we've been able to do to sides over the past 8 weeks.
16: And Alex Di Minaur has been knocked out of the French Open.
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21: A beautiful sunny day today, which is exactly what we want to hear with all the events across the region today. 26 the top for Mackay and Airlie. Prossy in the Pioneer Valley, not much warmer with tops of 27. It's going to be cool tonight, so if you are headed off to Legends on the Lawn, make sure you pack something warm. 9 the low this evening. Tomorrow, sunny, tops of 26.
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3: 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Right now. On Star.

Butler Trio, Zebra. This is Star McKay and the Wits Sundays for a More Music Weekend. The River of Life Festival's today. It starts at 10, goes through until 5, the Savo. We've also got the Gaga Rodeo tonight, Mayfair tonight as well, the Savo, I should say, at 4 until 8. It's lots on right across the region. So

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0: 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We'll have more details for you when the breakfast show returns. 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

0: Coldplay on Star Mackay in the Whit Sundays, the home of Will and Woody for your drive from 5 o'clock every weekday afternoon. New sport and weather just around the corner. Hey, there's reports that a whale was seen off the Queensland coast up north a little bit. More around the islands, they do travel north at this time of the year and they are quite far out. It's when they're coming back down south with their calves that you can head to Lambert's and get a good look at them. So still a few months until they're really, really active, but you might spot one if you are out and heading on the waters. It's a great weekend for it. Taylor Swift, Green Day and Teddy Swims all after this 8 o'clock news, sport and weather.
1: 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Around the world. And 15K. Entries are now closed, and it's time to meet some finalists.
2: I'm Lolly, and if I win, I'll be taking my two Aussie-born boys back to the UK to meet their family for the very first time, and also get married.

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10: Good morning, Alana McIntyre here with the latest. Donald Trump is yet to announce any decision about Iran after he wrapped up talks with his inner circle. The US president has suggested he'd be making a final determination about extending the ceasefire. He's reiterated demands that Tehran agrees to never have a nuclear weapon and to reopen the Strait of Hormuz in his social media post. A Russian drone has struck an apartment block in NATO member Romania, injuring two people there. Vladimir Putin, though, has shrugged it all off, saying no one can say if it was a Russian drone. The first of five people have been saved from a cave in Laos. Four more men are still stuck after flash flooding trapped the group more than a week ago. A 67-year-old man's been charged after he allegedly rammed his car into a New South Wales police station. This witness telling Nine it happened in Mudgee.
11: He did a whole lap of the block. We saw him come back around the main corner here and he's just whooped it straight onto the other side of the road.
10: Shocking video has emerged of a man clinging to the bonnet of a van in Melbourne as the car moved at about 80 k's an hour along the busy Westgate Bridge. It's understood two men got out of their vehicles after a crash late yesterday. One decided to leave the scene, prompting the other to jump on top of the van as it sped away. The man eventually fell off the bonnet and had to be taken to hospital with non-life-threatening injuries. And Tony Abbott says he believes he can help Angus Taylor win the next federal election after being elected unopposed as the new Liberal Party president.
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10: A blow for the Blues ahead of Origin 2. Cronulla's 28-22 win over Manly was soured by a devastating injury to Blake Brayley, who left the field with a suspected broken arm. Coach Craig Fitzgibbon says the hooker will get scans today.
12: If you find them positive, then we've got Pep and Bez there who have been ready and delivered for us, but just feel like, yeah, it's still trying to work out whether we should have played him or not, but he was delivering.
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15: A beautiful sunny day today, which is exactly what we want to hear with all the events across the region today. 26 the top for Mackay and Airlie. Prossy in the Pioneer Valley, not much warmer with tops of 27. It's going to be cool tonight, so if you are headed off to Legends on the Lawn, make sure you pack something warm. 9 the low this evening. Tomorrow, sunny, tops of 26.
9: 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This is Star, playing you Mackay and the Whit Sunday's best music all day, every day. 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

Now, the sound of nothing. Now that we've given our tech team a heart attack, let's play some new music instead. New music. Martin Garrix and Ed Sheeran. Repeat it.

0: We'll see. No scrubs here on Star McIver with Sundays 90.7. You can hear us in Airlie Beach and Kernanvale. Special shout out to the Queensland Fire Department's Proserpine Fire and Rescue Group celebrating 75 years this weekend. How phenomenal. June 1st marks the occasion. They did have activities yesterday. They have more today from 9 until 3. The station will be open, having like an open day display of fire trucks, demonstrations as well. It'll be heaps of fun. But Monday, to mark the specific 75th anniversary, 9 until 12, Proserpine Museum's opened up and they've got all the old and new stuff. If you're around, it's definitely worth a look, especially if you've got young ones. Take them in before school. I mean, they might be running a little bit late by 9 o'clock, but it's educational, right? Educational. Van's Joy coming up. This is Star.
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0: where you live. This is Star McCone, the Wit Sundays. One of the former headliners for Legends on the Lawn. That's again tonight. Jimmy Barnes, the headliner this time at Harriet Park. 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Hey, we're going to give you another chance to win cash. Coming up from Monday, Star's Workspace Invaders, thanks to Jumbos, is happening. A sharing 20 grand. Huge. We'll tell you how you get in the running for that Monday when Star Breakfast returns. I'm about to leave. I've got to go meet up with Scotty. He's over at Canelands right now at Laffo's. Come see us. Buy yourself a pizza. It's the launch of Pizza for a Purpose through the month of June. $5 from every large pizza sold at Laffo's going towards the Grapevine Group. We've got more after nine.
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0: If you haven't already, make sure you head in and see Dr. Marty at My Chiropractor in McKay. And you know how chiropractors, sometimes you can go in, they're like, you need this, this, and this. Personally for me, until I saw Dr. Marty, I didn't know if I could trust in that. But I watched Dr. Marty say to Scotty that he's fine, maybe a little massage here and there, and you're right to go. Whereas he looked at my back and said, you could really use our spine MT core. Now, I've been using this thing for some slower disc issues that I've been having. It helps reduce pressure in those collapsed discs and then also give you some mobilization. And it has you moving around like you're a kid again. I mean, it's different for everyone. So this is why I'm saying go in, see Dr. Marty and the team at My Chiropractor in McKay. They'll take a really good look at you. They'll assess what you need and give you the best sort of treatment. If you're feeling stiff, maybe it's from work, maybe you've been out in the garden, maybe you've been fishing and you're bending over and all that, go and see the guys. They're going to get you moving again.
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Somber. Potential.

0: Star, Mackay and the Whit Sundays. Around the world and 15K. 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
2: Good morning, Alana McIntyre here with the latest. One man has been rescued from a cave in Laos after it was inundated with floodwaters more than a week ago, but four others remain trapped. The stranded group is more than 200 metres from the cave's entrance, which slopes downward at a 45-degree angle. Tony Abbott has been elected unopposed as the new Liberal Party president. The former PM says he has what it takes to help Angus Taylor win the next federal election. He's planning to revive the Liberals.
3: Our society is fragmenting, our security is imperiled, and underneath it all, there is a kind of spiritual malaise. We don't believe in ourselves anymore.
2: Extraordinary vision of a man riding the bonnet of a van along a busy bridge in Melbourne has emerged. The man fell clinging to a moving vehicle and had to be taken to hospital after the driver tried to leave the scene of a crash on the Balti Bridge. A man has been charged after allegedly ramming his ute into a police station in Mudgee and driving towards officers. A small number of activists have spent the night at Victoria Park in Brisbane as council workers prepare to build a stadium for the Olympics. And it will be wet and wild in WA this weekend. Damaging winds are expected in Perth, especially along the coast. A cold front's moving through this weekend, bringing gusts of up to 120 k's an hour to the CBD.
1: There are massive deals which are happening right now at Nissan Proserpine. You can see for yourself at Whitsunday Autos. It's the experience that you've been waiting for.
2: Star Sport. In NRL, Cronulla have broken the Sea Eagles' winning streak under Kieran Foran, but it's come at a cost for both the Sharks and the Blues ahead of Origin 2. Blake Brayley suffered a suspected broken arm during their 28-22 victory over Manly. Alex de Minaur has been knocked out at the French Open. The Aussie was defeated by Jacob Jensik in the third round. He's told Stan Sport, it's tough to take.
4: Disappointed in myself. Feel like I'm a much better player than the version of myself they came out today.
2: And another win for the Blues under Josh Fraser in the AFL. Today the Swans are taking on the Tigers at the SCG.
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7: Today around Mackay and the Witt Sundays, we have a bit of sunshine around. Well, we'll just stop that for a second here. Hang on a second. We've got a sunny day today around Mackay and the Witt Sundays. 24 for Airlie Beach, 26 Mackay, Proserpine, and for the Pioneer Valley. It is absolutely spectacular today. We've got so much going on. And if you want to go fishing, seas below 1 metre all weekend, just absolutely perfectly. It is a little bit chilly outside, though. We can't skip past that. Saw people wearing beanies at the cafes down Victoria Street just before. A few hoodies on. You're wearing a pizza.
8: I'm wearing a pizza this morning. That's because we're at Caneland, Laffo's in fact, for Pizza for a Purpose. It's the launch party today, Scotty. I am warm underneath. I do have a jumper, but the most important piece of attire today is the pizza.
7: Well, you're wearing a pepperoni pizza, so that's why you're warm. It's because it's slightly spicy.
8: Yes, fresh out the oven.
7: Yep. So Laffo's, Caneland Central today. You know where you'd go and visit Santa? at Canelands. That's where we're set up this morning. $5 from every large pizza in June goes towards suicide prevention, training and resources with Grapevine. That's what we're here for today. We'll tell you all about it as we go through the morning. Legends on the lawn day today. Gargant Rodeo's on later, the Savvy as well.
8: It is. It's Cowboys and karaoke today.
7: It's going to be absolutely huge. 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

0: Star Mackay, the Whitsunday, Scotty and Kaylee live at Laffo's with Grapevine launching Pizza for a Purpose. Nicole's from Laffo's with us. How are you?
1: I'm great, thanks, Scotty. How are you?
0: I'm good.
2: I'm disappointed in your lack there of pizza costume today, to be honest, Nicole. I showed up for the occasion.
1: You really did. You look fabulous, and next year I'm going to get one too.
2: Oh, hell yeah. It's going to be a bunch of pizza slices getting around here.
0: A lot of fun here today. Lots of stuff going on around us here as well.
1: Yeah, there's lots of stuff, and it's happening throughout all of June. Obviously, anyone who purchases a large pizza from Laffo's, whether it's dine-in or takeaway, $5 goes towards the Grapevine Group.
0: Yep.
1: There's also a treasure hunt that we're doing throughout all of June where you can collect your treasure hunt kit from the
2: information area.
1: And then go around the centre and then you win a prize and you go to Laffo's and you get a prize.
2: How cool is that? I think this is a perfect excuse for every office to have a pizza party or just at home to have a pizza party by yourself.
1: Absolutely. We're really encouraging businesses to have a pizza party. Mark and I will go out and deliver your pizzas to you. We also have pizza party packs.
0: Cool.
1: So in those packs, you've got hats and balloons and things that make a great social media photo.
0: Yep.
1: And we'll share it on all your socials. But mostly we're really wanting people to get together and spend time with each other and connect, because that's what Pizza for a Purpose is all about.
0: Absolutely. Come along, check it out. Live at Kaylee's today with Laffo's and Grapevine. Pizza for a Purpose. Star Mackay and the Whitsundays.

0: Star McKay and the Wit Sunday, Scotty and Kaylee, good morning. We are live at LAFO's Caneland Central with Grapevine launching Pizza for a Purpose today. There is so much going on around us here.
1: I just went to grab a coffee from in at LAFO's. I just put in a little takeaway order and I'm walking through in my pizza costume
0: now.
1: Everybody has a smile on their face because pizza makes everybody happy.
0: You look like an idiot, if I'm being honest. Like, you're in the spirit of it, but you look like an absolute peanut.
1: Well, mate, at least I look like I should be here.
0: No, you do. That's true. Hey, yeah, huge one today. Legends on the lawn later this afternoon. I can't believe after all the rubbish weather we've had at the first part of this year, today is the perfect day for an outdoor gig.
1: Yeah, absolutely. Jimmy Barnes will be rocking up on stage from 8 o'clock, John Stevens, Baby Animals, Bachelor Girl, Busby Maru. That's just a few of those people in that lineup. So if you're going along, it's going to be an absolute cracker.
0: Yep. Details on the Legends on the Lawn Facebook page about buses and transport and all that. But a big one coming up tonight, presented by Star Legends on the Lawn. We're live at CAFO, Scotty and Kaylee.
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0: Star McKay and the Wit Sunday, Scotty and Kaylee here. We are live at Laffo's with Grapevine launching Pizza for a Purpose today. There was so much action going on around us this morning.
1: That there is. It's all happening. I am basically the pizza equivalent of Bluey right now.
0: Yep. You're the pizza ambassador for the day.
1: I am. The kids are wanting photos with me. I've never felt more famous in my life.
0: Really? Okay. There are other things I'd rather be wearing to be super famous, but if you want to wear a slice of pepperoni pizza...
1: Mate, you said I look good this morning, and that's the best compliments you've given me all year.
0: Hey, we've got so much on around the region today. Cruise and Wit Sunday's got their Show and Shine, which is underway already. That goes until 12:30 today. You're going to find out more details. Wit Sunday, Cruise and Car... .com.au. They're around at Coral Sea Marina at the gardens there. Now, just with this sunny day, imagine how good Coral Sea Marina is looking today and just the coast off Airlie
1: Beach. Why'd you have to point it out? Because I'm here.
0: It would be absolutely
1: I would
0: ridiculous.
1: Like to be in a pizza bikini at Coral Sea Marina.
0: Why not? Such a nice day today. Get out and enjoy our come down to Canelands here with Laffo's and Grapevine as we launch Pizza for a Purpose with Star.
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0: Santana, Rob Thomas, Star McKay, The Wit Sunday, Scotty and Kaylee here as we are live at Caneland Central with Laffo's and Grapevine launching Pizza for a Purpose. 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
1: Yesterday, we got to catch up with a pretty cool person. It's about something happening in The Wit Sunday, Scotty.
0: Oh, absolutely. There's a little show going on. What would you call it?
1: It's a gathering.
0: Gathering of dogs tomorrow morning. 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
1: Now, I just want to clarify, we're not going to give you all the details till Monday, but when we say Workspace Invaders, this is about you winning a prize, not your workplace.
0: Correct. Very important. If you've got an office of 10 people and you nominate, you get the cash. Tell everyone else to bugger off.
1: So your boss, when they try and stand over you, don't let them.
0: No, that's not the way it works. We're putting the money into your account. New sport weather next here on Star.
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